0: Days from 9 a.m. And together, let's indulge our passion for all things bright and Bollywood.
1: On AM in London and nationwide on DAB, this is Sunrise News.
2: From Sky News Centre at 1, rescuers in Nepal and Tibet are scrambling to search for survivors after devastating flash floods. The Prime Minister has pledged £5 million in aid. Andy Burnham also says rescue workers from the UK are on standby to help. More than 30 British nationals are missing. Among them are Marla and Bipin Patel from Coventry. Anant is their son.
3: When we've contacted the Foreign Office, the information has been practically non-existent. That's where the concern is now, is that it's now an ongoing period of time where we feel that there is no clear information that has emerged from the authorities.
2: Redcar and Cleveland Council says more than 200 extra officers have been drafted in to help police keep residents safe following a string of recent incidents near Middlesbrough. Two people died in a house fire while seven others were killed in a head-on crash on Saturday. European football's governing bodies preparing to bring criminal proceedings against FIFA president Gianni Infantino. It's over his botched attempt to sell shares in the World Cup. The data of millions of customers has been stolen in a cyber attack at Manchester, Stansted and East Midland airports. Email addresses and postcodes were accessed. Campaigners are calling for repeat drink drivers to be fitted with alcohol locks before returning to the road. The device stops a car from starting unless the driver passes a breath test. Simon Williams from the RAC says alcohol locks are necessary.
4: It's stopping someone getting behind the wheel drunk again. And we know from data that there are 27,000 people who've been convicted of drink driving multiple occasions in the last 11 years. So it does seem as if, you know, the ban isn't enough.
2: Ministers say they've looked into lowering alcohol limits, tougher penalties and the use of alcolocks. And Rangers crashed out of Europe after losing their Conference League playoff on penalties to Jablonec in Czechia. Hibs went out losing 3-2 at home to Ghent. Motherwell were eliminated by Freiburg. That's the latest. I'm Fader Silver.

you come on, when you come on, when you come on, when you come on, when you come on, when you come on, when you come on, when you come on, when you come on, when you come on, when you come on, when 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you come on, when you come on, when you come on, when you come on, when you come on, when you come on, when you come on, when you come on, when you come on, when you come on, when you come on, when you come on, when you come on, when you come on, when you come on, when you come on, when you come on, when you come on, when you come on, when you come on, when you come on, when you come on, when you come on, when you come on, when you come on, when you come on, when you come on, when you come on, when you come on, when you come on, when you come on, when you come on, when you come on, when you come on, when you come on, when you come on, when you come on, when you come on, when you come on, when you come on, when you come on, when you come on, when you come on, when you come on, when you come on, when you come on, when you come on, when you come on, when you come on, when you come on, when you come on, when you come on, when you come on, when you come on

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12: Is Shah Rukh Khan doing another set of three films this year? 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Are you still sipping Karan Johar's brew of the most controversial coffee in town? Or perhaps losing sleep over when Priyanka Chopra Jonas will finally do her next Masala Bollywood film? 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
6: From the Sky News Centre at 2, hopes fading for 33 British tourists missing in flash floods in Nepal and Tibet. The torrents killed around 400 people, with the King and Queen describing their heartbreak at events. Britain's offering £5 million in assistance. Speaking at the Oval Office, Donald Trump says America's aid will also be sent to the region.
7: That was a brutal. That wasn't just, that was mud and water as a mixture. Nobody's ever seen anything quite like that. We're very powerful, strong, well-built buildings were wiped out like they were toothpicks.
6: More than 200 extra officers have been drafted in to support Cleveland Police. The force has been dealing with a number of incidents over recent days in a similar area. They include the A66 crash, which killed two officers and five young men, and a fatal house fire on Wednesday. The cleanup of one of England's largest illegal waste tips has cost taxpayers an estimated £6 million. It's taken 5 months to clear the 150-metre-long trail deposited in a field in Kidlington, Oxfordshire last year. A simple packing mistake could disrupt your flight this bank holiday weekend. The Civil Aviation Authority is warning power banks, vapes and other lithium battery devices should stay in hand luggage, not checked bags. With 2 million people expected to travel, passengers are being urged to check before they fly. Ross Lydall from the CAA explains why it's important.
8: In the unlikely event that something goes wrong, then help can be obtained very quickly. Cabin crew are trained to intervene And if any device that does start to overheat, then it can be tackled so that any risk of fire can be averted.
6: Rangers crashed out of Europe after losing their Conference League playoff on penalties to Jablonec in Czechia. Motherwell were eliminated by Freiburg. And Peter Cullen, the voice behind Eeyore in Disney's Winnie the Pooh franchise, has died. He was 85. That's the latest. I'm Faye De Silva.

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13: From the Sky News Centre at 3, rescuers in Nepal and Tibet are scrambling to search for survivors after devastating flash floods. The Prime Minister's pledged £5 million in aid. Andy Burnham also says rescue workers from the UK are on standby to help. More than 30 British nationals are missing. Among them are Marla and Bipin Patel from Coventry. Anant is their son.
14: When we've contacted the Foreign Office, the information has been practically non-existent. And that's where the concern is now, is that it's now an ongoing period of time where we feel that there is no clear information that has emerged from the authorities.
13: Redcar and Cleveland Council says more than 200 extra officers have been drafted in to help police keep residents safe following a string of recent incidents near Middlesbrough. Two people died in a house fire, while seven others were killed in a head-on crash on Saturday. The clear-up of one of England's largest illegal waste tips has been completed after 5 months. The 150-metre-long trail, deposited in a field in Kidlington, Oxfordshire last year, is estimated to have cost taxpayers £6 million. Campaigners are calling for repeat drink drivers to be fitted with alcohol locks before returning to the road. The device stops a car from starting unless the driver passes a breath test. Simon Williams from the RAC says alcohol locks are necessary.
15: It's stopping someone getting behind the wheel drunk again. And we know from data that there are 27,000 people who've been convicted of drink driving multiple occasions in the last 11 years. So it does seem as if, you know, the ban isn't enough.
13: Ministers say they've looked into lowering alcohol limits. UEFA is preparing to bring criminal proceedings against FIFA president Gianni Infantino over his failed World Cup sell-off bid. European football's governing body says his actions amount to reputational damage. And Rangers, Hibs and Motherwell all went out in the Conference League playoffs. Rangers lost on penalties by Jablonec in Czechia. That's the latest. I'm Fader Silver.

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0: 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Where grown-ups see a snail, we see a slippery shelled beast from the undergrowth. But around 1 in 5 young children have a sight condition that can get in the way of all that wonder. The good news is, if these are found early, they can be managed or corrected. 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
12: From the Sky News Centre at 4. The full scale of destruction in Nepal and neighbouring Tibet is gradually being uncovered. More than 400 people have died following devastating flash floods. At least 33 British nationals are among those missing, with rescue efforts hampered by destroyed homes, swamped roads and damaged bridges. Dr. Alison Gokotano is the World Health Organization representative for Nepal.
13: The priority will be on the search and rescue operations. Immediate priority is with the treating the immediately injured. In terms of the total number that we might be seeing, it won't be surprising that the numbers will increase over time.
12: More than 200 extra officers have been drafted in to support Cleveland Police. The force has been dealing with a number of incidents over recent days in a similar area. They include the A66 crash and a fatal house fire. Specialist rape and sexual offences teams will be in every police force in England and Wales by the end of next year. The Prime Minister's brought the rollout forward by 18 months in efforts to tackle violence against women and girls. A teenage girl has become the first person in the UK to have a dissolvable implant fitted implanted to close a hole in her heart. 14-year-old Lily Yell can return to playing rugby after being told a traditional metal implant may have stopped her. Experts at Alderhay Hospital in Liverpool say the device will dissolve completely as her organ heals. Dr. Salem Jivanji thinks it could be a breakthrough.
8: It looks really exciting. Like, I think in the next 5 years, we'll have a much better understanding of it as more and more people start to use it. It seems very likely, based on all the data that we've seen so far, that this might just become the alternative way of closing ASDs.
12: Rangers crashed out of Europe after losing their Conference League playoff on penalties to Jablonec in Czechia. Motherwell were eliminated by Freiburg. And Peter Cullen, the voice behind Eeyore in Disney's Winnie the Pooh franchise, has died. He was 85. That's the latest. I'm Fay De Silver.

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1: From the Sky News Centre at 5. Hopes fading for 33 British tourists missing in flash floods in Nepal and Tibet. The torrents killed more than 400 people, with the King and Queen describing their heartbreak at events. Britain's offering £5 million in assistance. Speaking at the Oval Office, Donald Trump says America's aid will also be sent to the region.
2: That was a brutal, that wasn't just, that was mud and water as a mixture. Nobody's ever seen anything quite like that. We're very powerful, strong, well-built buildings were wiped out like they were toothpicks.
1: Redcar and Cleveland Council says more than 200 extra officers have been drafted in to help police keep residents safe following a string of recent incidents near Middlesbrough. Two people died in a house fire, while seven others were killed in a head-on crash. The clean-up of one of England's largest illegal waste tips has cost taxpayers an estimated £6 million. It's taken 5 months to clear the 150-metre-long trail deposited in a field in Kidlington, Oxfordshire, last year. The Scottish Government says it's reviewing who can access IVF on the NHS with the potential expansion of treatment. It could mean single women and more couples becoming eligible. Rangers, Hibs and Motherwell all went out in the Conference League playoffs. Rangers were beaten on penalties by Blyblonets in Czechia. Motherwell suffered a 7-2 aggregate loss at Freiburg. Hibs threw away a 2-1 lead to lose 3-2 to Ghent. Manager David Gray was crestfallen.
3: Extremely large portions of that game, I was really proud of what I was watching in terms of the effort, the desire, the commitment, intensity to try and get back into the game and then to go and win the game, which I thought the players probably deserved for their second half efforts. But the game and the tie has been decided in that last 5 minutes, as you say there, with two huge moments in both boxes, and unfortunately we're on the wrong side of both.
1: And campaigners are calling for repeat drink drivers to be fitted with alcohol locks before returning to the road. The device stops the car from starting unless the driver passes a breath test. That's the latest. I'm Fader Silver.

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1: Class, it's been reported that if we keep using water like we are now, by 2055 we could be short by 5 billion litres a day.
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7: At six. Clay, Nepal and China are warning of a fresh risk of flooding from fast-filling lakes as they attempt to recover from this week's deadly disaster. Almost 500 people have died. Over 1,000 remain unaccounted for, including 33 UK nationals. Search and rescue operations are underway in the debris-strewn valleys and hillsides of Nepal and neighbouring Tibet. This man survived.
8: Everything has gone. Rice, corn, clothes, the tea shop. Everything was swept away by the flood. The only thing left is me and my clothes.
7: More than 200 extra police officers have been drafted in following a series of violent events near Middlesbrough. A deadly house fire in Grangetown, a wrong-way car crash and vehicles ramming into homes may all be linked to organised crime. Andy Burnham's announced a crackdown on cowboy builders and intimidating bailiffs. The Prime Minister says he'll introduce measures to help people find trusted traders, but critics say his scheme is half-baked. Campaigners are calling for repeat drink drivers to have their cars fitted with alcohol locks before returning to the road. The device stops a vehicle from starting unless the driver passes a breath test. It follows a government consultation aimed at tackling road deaths. Simon Williams from the RAC says alcohol locks are necessary.
9: It's stopping someone getting behind the wheel drunk again. And we know from data that there are 27,000 people who've been convicted of drink driving multiple occasions in the last 11 years. So it does seem as if, you know, the ban isn't enough.
7: Ministers say they've looked into lowering alcohol limits, tougher penalties and the use of alcohol locks. The actor who voiced Optimus Prime in Transformers and Eeyore in Winnie the Pooh has died. Peter Cullen was 85. And it was a miserable night for Scottish sides in Europe, with Rangers, Hibs and Motherwell all crashing out of the Conference League. Brighton progressed, though, with a 4-0 win over Tromso. That's the latest. I'm Jenny Barsby.
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10: Good morning, breakfast with Paul Shah on a Friday morning. I'm with you through until 9 o'clock, through till 7. It's all requests. Let's get kicked off with War 2. Hi, hi from Ash King as well. Oh man, it's Friday. Waiting for this one. Could do with a weekend.
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1: Good morning. Breakfast with Paul Shah, and it is Friday. We made it, baby. Yes, we have got your All Request Hour through until 7. Let me know what song you want to hear this morning. 020-8813-8040, or you can WhatsApp 07925-700-272. A lot of you have started very early in the morning, so I might already be set for the whole hour. But anyway, do try. Give me a call, drop me a WhatsApp. Let's get your favourite song on the air for you. Get ready for your Friday. Getting you ready for your weekend as well. On the way for you just after the break, I've got... Where are you going?
2: Jaldi hai kya?
1: There you go. Karan Arjun, Jati Hume. Sunrise retro song for ya. Job Harry met Sejal, Radha still to come, as well as... My Dil Goes... Salaam Namaste still to play as well.
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1: Okay, M25 anti-clock between 17 and Junction 12. Holiday getaway traffic. 50 minutes of delays already. M5 southbound between 15 and Junction 23. Heavy volume of traffic, 45 minutes worth of delays. And M4 westbound between 15 and 16, 15 minutes worth of delays there as well. More for you in the next hour.
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0: You know, I've got to admit, I've forgotten all about this song. Skyforce, Rang Satinder Sardaj. What a great tune. Feel-good tune for Friday morning. I'm glad somebody asked for it, actually, to be honest with you. Mother's Mayfair at the Dilly has reopened its doors with a stunning new makeover, with a brand new spectacular bar and lounge, which will make you gasp. Open daily for dinner and now also open every day for high chai between 12 and 3 p.m. To book, call 0208 574 1897. Advanced bookings advised for London's newest restaurant and bar lounge hotspots.
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2: Tonight on BBC One Celebrity MasterChef at 8 p.m, which celebrities will surpass the challenge from Tom Gerridge to recreate one of his pub classics to make it through to the semi-finals? Over on ITV, The Rainmaker at 9 p.m. The first episode of a thrilling crime drama series adaptation of John Grisham's 1995 novel of the same name. Fresh out of law school, young attorney Rudy Baylor confronts Leo F. Drummond in a medical malpractice case. And from our sponsor Sony TV, Kaun Banega Crorepati at 9 p.m. They say some shows entertain, some inspire, and then there's Kaun Banega Crorepati. You have the famous hot seat, the legendary Amitabh Bachchan. India's most iconic quiz show is back with bigger dreams, tougher questions, and life-changing moments. It has been an incredible start to the new season, so make sure you're watching KBC tonight, only on Sony TV.
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0: Next on Sunrise. Bit of Rudd for Dilly Khan from Raid on the way for your next. Them Desi Boys back on your radio just after that. We must have hit the lottery, man. Satinder Sardaj again. Jalsa from Rangrez. Still to come.

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Proudly presents the sensational Queen of Bollywood Beats, Neha Gugger, live in concert, joined alongside Tony Gugger. 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Okay, so we got more for you just after 7 o'clock on Breakfast, Listener's Choice. We've got your Gorn Chair coming up for you as well after 8 o'clock. Another Listener's Choice and, of course, your Paul Shah's Threesome as well. So loads still to come right here on the UK's biggest Asian mix, 963, 97, 2am in London. Nationwide on DAB, worldwide via sunriseradio.com, on the free Sunrise Radio app for your home smart speakers, Radio Player, Nation Player app, and don't forget to check out Sunrise Hits and Sunrise Retro, both available on DAB and on that Sunrise Radio app as well. John,

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1: From the Sky News Centre at 7. Authorities in Nepal and China say there could be more flooding in areas devastated by a collapsed glacier. Lakes on either side of the border in the Himalayas are at risk of overflowing. Rescuers are still searching for survivors from the initial disaster, which has claimed at least 469 lives. Cordelia Lynch in Dungay in Nepal says there are chaotic scenes.
2: So many local people trying to escape on motorbikes. A lot trying to get to higher ground. Panic set in immediately. Rescue teams telling us to get out, everyone trying to flee as quick as they can.
1: 200 extra police officers are being drafted in to assist after a series of deadly incidents on Teesside. A seven-year-old girl and her aunt were killed in a house fire in Grangetown, just a mile from the scene of a crash that claimed seven lives. Inspectors claim the firearms licensing system in England and Wales is putting public safety at risk. The policing inspectorate says there's a postcode lottery in how applicants are scrutinised and wants a new national authority. Lee Freeman is His Majesty's Inspector of Constabulary and says an in-person medical assessment's also essential.
3: It is important that everybody is continually assessed and has a responsibility to identify that when there are any significant changes in their health or indeed their circumstances that might change that assessment ongoing.
1: The Home Office insists it's already reviewing licensing arrangements. The clean-up of one of England's largest illegal waste tips has cost taxpayers an estimated £6 million. It's taken 5 months to clear the 150-metre-long trail in Oxfordshire. Rangers manager Derek McInnes says he's mortified after his side went out of Europe on penalties last night. They were beaten by Jablonec of the Czech Republic as Hibs and Motherwell were also eliminated from the Conference League. And Nicola Coughlan, Hugh Bonneville and Matt Lucas have joined a campaign to protest against AI voice cloning. They want to block technology which can replicate a real person's voice. That's the latest. I'm Jenny Barsby.
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7: We've got highs of 23 degrees across the south, Midlands highs of 20 degrees, and further up north in Scotland, highs of 21. Hello. Right now, 15 in London, 16 in Cardiff, Birmingham, Leicester, Bolton, all at 15 degrees, Leeds 16, Manchester 15, and Edinburgh right now, 14 degrees.
0: 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It's simply desilicious.
7: 4 minutes after seven, happy Friday morning. Yeggs in the gee, Monica, oh my darling, on the way for you. I got some Jasmine Sandlers and all, bro, listener's choice. I've got your Gorn Chair all coming up this hour on Breakfast with Paul Shah. Good morning.
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1: And right now it is 18 minutes after 7 o'clock. Right, let's get on your corn cheer for today. This is complicated. Balraj Chaudhary lives with son Dev and daughter-in-law Satya, who has a few months to live and wants her husband Dev to marry Roop. Zafra falls for the beauty of Roop and plans revenge against Balraj Chaudhary and Bahar Begum, who are his illegitimate parents. Who plays Balraj in this film? And who writes this? Who plays Balraj in the film? 2019, Madhuri Dixit's in the film. But who plays Balraj? What do you reckon, Shmekin? Give me a call, drop me a WhatsApp.
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1: 020-8813-8040 is my telephone number in the studio. You can WhatsApp 07925-700-272. This is complicated, right? I mean, who puts this kind of stuff together? Not the corn chick, because that was obviously me. I'm talking about the film. Anyway. At least one person's got it right. That's a good thing, I suppose.

0: Balraj Chaudhary lives with his son Dev and daughter-in-law Satya, who has a few months to live and wants her husband Dev to marry Roop. Why wouldn't you? Zafar falls for the beauty of Roop and plans revenge against Balraj Chaudhary and Bahar Begum, who are his illegitimate parents. Who plays Balraj in this film? And who has this happened to? Can we just, like, just for one second, has this ever happened to anyone that you know? I'd really appreciate a thumbs up on WhatsApp if it's happened. Then I'm going to need a story. 2019, Madhuri Dixit, Kiara Advani in the film, but who plays Balraj in this film? What do you reckon?
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1: 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No, I'm not playing that next. I'm sorry, I put the wrong one in. On the way for you next on Sunrise, we have got for you this song. But it's not loading. Yeah, it is. There we go. I'm going to play the Royals just a little bit later on. Last day for Guru and Dawa's Artist of the Week. Street Dancer 3D still to come. 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
5: M25 anti-clock between 17 and 12. You've got holiday congestion building up, 45 minutes plus worth of delays. M5 southbound, heavy holiday travel again, 40 minutes worth of delays between junction 15 and 23. M6 southbound, congestion there, 20 minutes worth of delays because of lane restrictions. More for you in the next hour.
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0: The Artist of the Week with Sony Max. Two nations, one massive rivalry. 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
1: 20 minutes to 8 o'clock on Sunrise. 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Okay, your corn chair. Balaraj Chaudhary lives with son Dev and daughter-in-law Satya, who has a few months to live and wants her husband Dev to marry Roop. Zafar falls for the beauty of Roop and plans revenge against Balaraj Chaudhary and Bahar Begum, who are his illegitimate parents. Who plays Balaraj in this film is what I'm asking you. What's the name of the actor who plays Balaraj in the film? 2019, Madhuri Dixit, Kiara Advani and Ali but all in the film. What do you reckon? 020-8813-8040 or WhatsApp 07925-700-272.
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0: 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And don't forget to use the code SUNRISE5 for your discount. I can't wait, actually. I'm going to be there tomorrow. They're chartering in a helicopter to take me straight after the Bhangra show down here in London to Birmingham. I'm not even kidding with you. So it's going to be fun. I've got an hour journey to the Symphony Hall in Birmingham on a helicopter, and I'm going to love it. Right, okay. The answer I was looking for today, Sanjay Dutt. It seems like the more clues I gave on this one, the more people got it wrong. Sanjay Dutt is the answer. Well done to everyone who got it right this morning. Right, more for you after eight. I've got your listener's choice, got your Paul Charles threesome, and here it is, the Royals. I know I teased it earlier on, sorry. But here it is. It's Breakfast with Paul Charles.

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23: From the Sky News Centre at 8. Reports suggest a lake has burst its banks in the Himalayas, threatening more floods in already devastated parts of Nepal. It's prompted panic in towns and villages below it, with people trying to flee to higher ground. Operations to find hundreds of missing people from the initial flash floods are continuing. Karna Singh Tarnung's brother is among those unaccounted for.
24: "Even if we had a body, at least we'd have something. We don't even have that. We just want some information. How many people have died? How many people have been rescued?"
23: At least 469 people are dead. More than 200 police officers are being sent to the Middlesbrough area after violent incidents left 9 people dead. They include a fatal house fire, Saturday's crash on the A66 and a stabbing nearby. So-called cowboy builders are to come under tougher scrutiny. Under new government plans, traders will be able to sign up to a new code, which will show they meet certain standards. A new payment system will also allow customers to avoid upfront costs by linking payments to project milestones. Kate Dearden is the Minister for Consumer Protection.
25: "Consumer detriment in this sector in 2024 reached £10.3 billion. That's a significant amount of money that people are losing. So having the app launching next week and the code over the coming months will provide that support to people."
23: Campaigners are calling for repeat drink drivers to have alcohol locks fitted to their cars before returning to the road. The device stops a vehicle from starting unless the driver passes a breath test. It's following a government consultation aimed at tackling road deaths. It was a miserable night for Scottish sides in Europe, with Rangers, Hibs and Motherwell all crashing out of the Conference League. Brighton progressed through, though, with a 4-0 win over Tromso. And the bank holiday weekend looks like it'll be a washout, with heavy downpours and possible gales forecast. More than 20 flood alerts are in place in England, meaning flooding is possible, while the south coast could see winds of up to 35 miles an hour tomorrow. That's the latest. I'm Jenny Barsby.
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32: The Sunrise Radio weather update with Dairy Valley, the gold award winner of International Cheese and Dairy Awards 2026. It's simply desilicious.
31: Highs of 23 degrees across the south of the country, Midlands highs of 21, as well as the north also highs of 21 degrees. Right now, it is 16 in London, Cardiff 17, Birmingham, Leicester, Bolton all at 15. Leeds and Manchester 16 degrees, and Glasgow right now 15 degrees.
32: 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It's simply desilicious.
31: 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Sapphire, Ed Sheeran, Arijit Singh. I've got your listener's choice. I've got your Paul Charles threesome. All still to come right here on the UK's biggest Asian mix, Sunrise Radio.
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1: All right, listener's choice. Which of these two do you want next? Diljum from Crack. It's a thumbs up for this one. Or... Wow, it's a heart emoji. So for Diljum, it's a thumbs up. Wow, it's a heart emoji. WhatsApp your choice now, 07925 700272. Winner plays just after the break. I've got your Paul Charles threesome on the way as well. Just depends, really. Are you in that lovey mood or are you in the dancey mood? Is there such a thing as a dancey mood? I don't know. Let's invent it now. Dancey mood.
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1: It's 19 after 8 o'clock. We got 50-50 votes, so we're playing both songs for you this morning. Before we get there, let's do your Paul Sharp's threesome. I've got three clips of three different songs. All I need you to do is tell me the names of the films that they belong to. One more time. Well, you've definitely got a classic in there, haven't you? So, have you got all three film names? 020-881-38040 or WhatsApp 07925-700-272. If you haven't got all three, that's okay. As the hour goes on, you get more audio. You get clues that you can use. So it will get easier the longer you listen. Give me a call, drop me a WhatsApp if you got all three film names in Paul Sharp's threesome.
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1: M25 anti-clock between 17 and Junction 12. Bank holiday, getaway traffic, 15 minutes worth of delays. M5 southbound between 15 and 23. You've got holiday traffic there as well, 45 minutes worth of delays. And the M6 southbound between 19 and Junction 18. Congestion there, 20 minutes of delays. More for you in the next hour with Shabs.
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0: artist of the week with Sony Max. Two nations, one massive rivalry. 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
1: 8:39. Well done, Nisha in Milton Keynes. You got it, girl. Zahida in Leicester. Yes. Raj in Wembley with the right answer. Let's have one more listen to Paul Charles threesome. Listen very carefully. You're just going to hear it once.

0: The first one, 1998, Juhi Chawla and Shah Rukh Khan. The second in 2018, Nusrat Bharucha and Karthik Aryan. And the third one, 2007, Geeta Basra and Imran Hashmi. If you've got all three film names in Paul Shah's threesome, give me a call. 020-881-38040 or WhatsApp through 07925-700-272.
1: 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Dreams are back. The hot seat is back. And so is Amitabh Bachchan. 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
2: Tonight on BBC One Celebrity Master Chef at 8 PM, which celebrities will surpass the challenge from Tom Gerridge to recreate one of his pub classics to make it through to the semi-finals? Over on ITV, The Rainmaker at 9 PM. The first episode of a thrilling crime drama series adaptation of John Grisham's 1995 novel of the same name. Fresh out of law school, young attorney Rudy Baylor confronts Leo F. Drummond in a medical malpractice case. And from our sponsor Sony TV, Kaun Banega Crorepati at 9 PM. They say some shows entertain, some inspire, and then there's Kaun Banega Crorepati. You have the famous hot seat, the legendary Amitabh Bachchan. India's most iconic quiz show is back with bigger dreams, tougher questions, and life-changing moments. It has been an incredible start to the new season, so make sure you're watching KBC tonight, only on Sony TV.
1: 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And so is Kaun Banega Crorepati with a brand new season. 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
7: 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Madhu's Mayfair at the Dilly has reopened its doors with a stunning new makeover, with a brand new spectacular bar and lounge which will make you gasp, wow! 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Madhu's Mayfair at the Dilly, open daily for dinner and now also open every day for high chai between 12 and 3pm. 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
2: 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Well done to Vinay in Liverpool. Yes, you got it right. It was a tough one today, was it? How long we got? Not long at all. The three answers, duplicate, sonu ke titu ke sweetie, and the train. So duplicate, sonu ke titu ke sweetie, and the train. That's it from me. Shams on the way for you next. I'm back again with you tomorrow from 4 o'clock for the Bhangra Showdown. I'm also going to be in the evening in Birmingham for Bhangra Beatdown as well. And then Monday morning back on breakfast from 6 a.m. I've got a lot of travelling to do, man. Chopper man from Hounslow to Birmingham tomorrow. I can't wait. It's going to be absolutely great. What have you got drinks on there?

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11: Tiger Shroff said, I would just urge the youth today to indulge in some sort of physical activity on a regular basis. A holistic approach is essential, and that also means you need to stay happy and positive.
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14: From the Sky News Centre at 9. We're hearing rescue efforts in Nepal have been halted because of the risk of more flash floods. Hundreds of people are still missing, including 33 Britons, after a wall of water, mud and debris smashed through villages. Nearly 500 people are dead. Cordelia Lynch in Dungay in Nepal says news of an overflowing lake has prompted fresh chaos.
15: So many local people trying to escape on motorbikes. A lot trying to get to higher ground. Panic set in immediately. Rescue teams telling us to get out. Everyone trying to flee as quick as they can.
14: Hundreds of extra officers have been drafted in to help Cleveland police after a number of violent incidents with possible links to organised crime. They include a fatal house fire, a stabbing, and the deaths of seven people on the A66 last weekend. Every police force in England and Wales will have a specialist rape and sexual offences team by the end of the year. The rollout's been brought forward by 18 months. Campaigners are calling for the cars of repeat drink drivers to be fitted with alcohol locks before returning to the road. The device stops a car from starting unless the driver passes a breath test. Simon Williams from the RAC says alcohol locks are necessary.
16: It's stopping someone getting behind the wheel drunk again. And we know from data that there are 27,000 people who've been convicted of drink driving multiple occasions in the last 11 years. So it does seem as if, you know, the ban isn't enough.
14: Ministers say they've looked into lowering alcohol limits, tougher penalties and the use of alcolocks. Rangers manager Derek McInnes says he's mortified after his side went out of Europe on penalties last night. They were beaten by Jablonec of the Czech Republic as Hibs and Motherwell were also eliminated from the Conference League. And Nicola Coughlan, Hugh Bonneville and Matt Lucas have joined a campaign to protest against AI voice cloning. They want to block technology which can replicate a real person's voice. That's the latest. I'm Jenny Barsby.
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18: 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British Airways Flight BA172, due in from New York to Heathrow Terminal 5 at 10 past 9, landed earlier at 8:40 a.m. Air India Flight AI111, due in from Delhi to Heathrow Terminal 2 at 11:30, expected to land at 11 a.m. For further details, please contact your airlines directly before you head out.
0: 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It's simply desilicious.
18: Variable cloud and showers across England and Wales today, locally heavy and thundery. Mainly cloudy with some patchy rain and isolated showers in Scotland. Some sunny spells to be expected in Northern Ireland. Maximum temperatures today, 19 in Edinburgh, 22 in Bournemouth, 19 in Manchester and 24 in London.
0: The Sunrise Radio weather update with Dairy Valley, the gold award winner of International Cheese and Dairy Awards 2026. 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
18: Good morning and welcome to Friday on Sunrise. It's the 28th of August. It is the last Friday of the month. You know exactly what that means. We are going all request until midday. 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My name is Shabnam Sahi. Jahan bhi aap sun rahe hain, jo bhi sat kar rahe hain. Jumma Mubarak. Hope you're having a beautiful day.
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0: 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Requests on WhatsApp only, please. Those who are calling me on 020-881-38040, 07925-702-72 is the only number you need. Raj in Wembley, Praveen in Crawley, Hansa in Leicester, Mohammed Shinwari Sahab in France, D in London, Davlings in Birmingham would like to wish your niece Ariana a very happy birthday for today, and of course you're wishing everybody a blessed Raksha Bandhan as well. Sanjay in Wellingborough, cheeky as always, reminding me that you said something about Bury FC, didn't you? No game for the Arsenal until Monday evening, but your Bury, home to, goodness me, what place is that? Ilkeston, I think, tomorrow at 3. Thank you very much. And you're also wishing a very happy Raksha Bandhan to your sister Jaya Ranjan, Joshna, and your big sister in heaven, Champa Ben. Love you all. Neelam, thank you so much. I know how much you love that song. Let's see if we can get it on for you on your favourite station this morning. Santoshi in Harrow, Saira in Cheltenham. Jumma Mubarak to all those who are sending me messages. And indeed, if you're celebrating a sacred bond between brothers and sisters, brothers and brothers, let's just put it that way, between siblings, happy Rakhi.
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1: 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Thank you so much for your beautiful messages. Jasmine in Hayes, thank you. Arman Malik versus Arman Malik. That's what it was this hour. And you picked this one from MS Dhoni, The Untold Story.

0: taken from the film Guns of Banaras, Mohit Chauhan, Pony Pandey, Dheere Dheere Se. Meena in Surrey, Melroy, thank you so much for your messages, your requests. We are going all requests today. Why? For obvious reasons. It is the last Friday of the month, that's why. Requests on 07925 700 272, preferably songs that are short and sweet, please. Jitni baar all request Friday, hum is show par manate hain na milkar, utni baar mujhe lagta hai ki perhaps I should leave my playlist to my listeners. They have impeccable taste. 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
0: 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Suhana, maza aa gaya. Friday the 28th of August, aap sun rahe hain Sunrise Radio, Shabnam Sahi ke saath. Guru Randhawa is the artist of the week. On the other side, we've got this. Morni Banke is still to come.

0: Shabnam's are here on Sunrise with Sony TV. What happens when celebrities meet Bharti and Harsh? Chaos, comedy and crazy games. Get ready for a celebrity game night. Watch the Indian game show tonight 8 p.m. on Sony TV.
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9: The M25 clockwise between junctions 13 and 14. Current delays of up to 20 minutes against expected traffic. There's a broken down vehicle there.
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9: It's All Request Friday with yours truly, Shabnam Sahi, today, and our playlist is shaping up to be absolutely exceptional, thanks to you. For now, of course, it is Guru Randhawa Neha Kakkar. That's because Guru Randhawa is the artist of the week. Modni Banke on the UK's biggest Asian mix.

0: The Artist of the Week with Sony Max. Two nations, one massive rivalry. India takes on Pakistan at the Women's Asia Cricket Cup this Saturday, 3:30 p.m. on Sony Max, Sky 714, Virgin 806.
1: 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The hot seat is back. And so is Amitabh Bachchan. 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
2: 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Over on ITV, The Rainmaker at 9 p.m. The first episode of a thrilling crime drama series adaptation of John Grisham's 1995 novel of the same name. Fresh out of law school, young attorney Rudy Baylor confronts Leo F. Drummond in a medical malpractice case. And from our sponsor Sony TV, the India game show at 8 p.m. Are you ready for a brand new dose of crazy comedy and celebrity chaos? 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Don't miss the India game show tonight, only on Sony TV UK.
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0: A new lake has burst its banks in Nepal, prompting fresh fears of further flooding there. Efforts to find the hundreds of missing people have been put on hold. Wednesday's wall of water washed away entire villages in the country and in neighbouring Tibet. Among the 33 missing Britons are Marla and Bipin Patel from Coventry. Anant is their son.
17: When we've contacted the Foreign Office, the information has been practically non-existent. That's where the concern is now, is that it's now an ongoing period of time where we feel that there is no clear information that has emerged from the authorities.
0: 200 extra police officers have been sent to Middlesbrough after a number of violent incidents in the area. Police are not ruling out a connection between Saturday's wrong-way crash on the A66 and a house fire which killed a seven-year-old girl and her aunt. The government's launching a crackdown on so-called cowboy builders. Under the plans, traders can sign up to a new code, which means they've met certain standards. Frances Weston's mum was a victim of a rogue trader. Her loft conversion ended up costing £200,000 and wasn't fit for use. He's not convinced the new measures will work.
18: I think it's another round of badges for people to wear that don't really offer any credible means of redress for people who suffer from these cowboy builders. It looks good and it'll offer lots of nice sound bites for ministers, but I think practically it's not going to do anything to help.
0: There's also a new payment system to eliminate upfront costs and link payouts to certain milestones. King Harald of Norway has died at the age of 89. The great-great-grandson of Britain's Queen Victoria had been on the throne for more than three decades. Residents of two streets in a former mining village have been told their homes will have to be demolished. 97 properties in Coles Norton, Clackmannanshire were evacuated in May because of ground movement. And Rangers, Hibs and Motherwell all crashed out of the Conference League on a miserable night for Scottish sides in Europe. Brighton are through, though, with a 4-0 win over Tromso. That's the latest. I'm Jenny Barsby.
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22: 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Air India flight AI111 due in from Delhi to Heathrow Terminal 2 at 11:30, scheduled to land at 11 a.m. British Airways flight BA036 due in from Chennai to Heathrow Terminal 5 at 10 past midday, expected to land at 11:50 this morning. 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
23: The Sunrise Radio weather update with Dairy Valley, the gold award winner of International Cheese and Dairy Awards 2026. 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
22: Variable cloud and showers across England and Wales today. Locally heavy and thundery, mainly cloudy with some patchy rain and isolated showers in Scotland. Some sunny spells to be expected in Northern Ireland. Maximum temperatures today, 19 in Liverpool, 21 in Brighton, 21 in Birmingham and 24 here in London.
23: 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It's simply desilicious.
22: Friday, the 28th of August, the last Friday of the month, which means it's all request until midday. Kicking off the second hour, Neeti Mohan and KK back-to-back. Tu Hai Toh from Mr. and Mrs. Mahi, Zara Sa from Jannat. 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

0: 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Between siblings, of course. Darshan in India, Nashatar Kaur, thank you so much for that beautiful message. Omar in Manchester, Maya in Watford, Suki in Bristol, Jay in Pinner, Joshna and Meena and Amreen, thank you so much.
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0: 07925-700-272 is where you send me your request. It's all Request Friday on this show only, by the way, because that has been our tradition on this show for almost a couple of years now, I think, right? Many, many of you picking your favorite Punjabi songs. So I had to swoop down on the artist who's been most requested today and give you two options, both by Gurdas Mann. Option A sounds like this. Taken from a compilation album, Best of Gurdas Mann. Option A is Challa. And option B. The iconic album Panjiri. Pind diyan galiyan. Mud mud yaad satave. Pind diyan galiyan. Challa is A, Pind diyan galiyan is B. A or B, WhatsApp me.
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0: 10:19 on a Friday, Aap Sun Rahe Sunrise Radio, Shabnam Sahi ke saath. Now, of course, the biggest Bollywood party of the year is on Sunday, the 11th of October. Pepe's proudly presents the sensational Queen of Bollywood Beats, Neha Kakkar, live in concert, to be joined by Tony Kakkar as well. Like I said, it is on Sunday, the 11th of October at the iconic OVO Arena in Wembley. 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
0: 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Many of you saying I actually prefer the other one, but you know what? I haven't heard this in a long, long, long time, and that's a good enough reason. Panjiri, Pind Diyan Galiyan.

0: Taken from his album Panjiri Gurdas Maan, a song that speaks to so many of us. Mud mud yaad satave pind diyan galiyan di, especially those of us blessed enough to think of two places as home. It's All Request Friday with yours truly, Shabnam Sahi. 07925-702-72, the number to WhatsApp me on. Those who are celebrating, happy Raksha Bandhan.
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0: Friday the 28th of August. It is the blessed day of Rakhi Raksha Bandhan. Aap sun rahe Sunrise Radio, Shabnam Sahi ke saath. Beautiful messages following that song. I know it is a deeply emotional day for many, many people. Because brothers and sisters, I mean, it is an unshakable, unbreakable bond, right? Many of us lucky enough to have our siblings in the same city, sometimes in a different city, sometimes over in the other side of the world, sometimes, of course, watching over us, looking over us from heaven, right? It is a bond that needs absolutely no description, because it is a feeling like no other. To be blessed with someone who's on your team, who has your back from the day you get to know them. How amazing and special is that? Jay in Pina sent me a beautiful message a little while ago. Aap kehte hain, there is a wonderful mystical law of nature that the three things we crave the most in life, happiness, freedom and peace of mind, are always attained by giving them to someone else. Absolutely. Maintaining that Rakhi Ka Bandhan on the other side, we've got that one, that song. Yeah, yep, it is that one.
3: Phoolon ka taaron ka sabka kehna hai.
0: Phoolon ka taaron ka sabka kehna hai. My sister, one in a million.
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0: The M25 clockwise between junctions 27 and 28. Ongoing road traffic management delays of up to 40 minutes. That's the M25 clockwise between junctions 27 and 28.
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0: On the blessed occasion of Rakhi, of course, we had to play the Rakhi song of all time. Hare Rama, Hare Krishna. Dev Sahab Devanand singing for Zeenat Aman in this film. फूलों का तारों का सबका कहना है एक हजारों में मेरी बहना है आपको याद दिला दूं सनराइज रेडियो लॉन्च्ड अ ब्रांड न्यू पॉडकास्ट चैनल रिसेंटली द सनराइज कॉर्नर शॉप पॉडकास्ट bringing you inspiring conversations with some of the biggest names in business, public service, and of course, entertainment. The latest episode is out now, by the way, for your listening pleasure, watching pleasure. have a listen and let us know what you think. 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The Kishore Kumar version on the UK's biggest Asian mix. Good morning.

0: आंखों में नींद ना, मन में चैना है, एक हजारों में मेरी बहना है. Absolutely loving your Rakhi pictures on my WhatsApp, by the way. Ashok Parmar in Watford, you've just had your Rakhis tied from your two loving sisters, Vanlata Ben and Hemlata Ben. 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Make some special memories with your siblings.
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0: 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Shabnam Sahi ke saath. Aditi, welcome back from India. Thank you for the message. Many, many of you have requested a song, any song, from Main Wapas Aaunga. How about the full version?

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1: 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Shabnam Sahi on Sunrise with Sony TV. What happens when celebrities meet Bharti and Harsh? 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
15: Tiger Shroff said, I would just urge the youth today to indulge in some sort of physical activity on a regular basis. 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
17: From the Sky News Centre at 11. Rescue efforts after devastating floods in Nepal and Tibet are being hampered by fears there could be a repeat of the disaster. A mountain lake on the border of the two countries has started to overflow 2 days after a wave of water and mud washed away entire villages in the region. Hundreds of people are dead and more than 1,000 remain unaccounted for. Survivors say they've lost everything.
18: More than 40 members of my family is missing. I'm so worried, but what can I do? It's nature's play. We are helpless.
17: 200 extra officers have been called in to help Cleveland police after several violent incidents and deaths in the past week. 9 people have died. Meanwhile, cars were set alight during a vigil in Haswell in County Durham for one of the men who was killed in last weekend's A66 crash. Bailiffs in England and Wales will have to sign up to an independent regulator for the first time. The Prime Minister says it'll stop people in debt being intimidated or overcharged. Every police force in England and Wales will have a specialist rape and sexual offences team by the end of the year. The rollout's been brought forward by 18 months. John Healey set out his top priority as Chancellor to stick to fiscal discipline.
19: People hear Chancellors say that, but what does that mean? It's the bedrock of economic stability. And if you've got a stable economy, it means that families can manage with a bit more confidence. It means businesses can invest for the future.
17: He's facing tough decisions ahead of his first budget in October, but Mr. Healey is promising hope and growth in every postcode. And Reading and Leeds festivals are keeping it in the family, with children of some of the world's biggest musicians taking to the stage. They include Gene Gallagher, son of Liam, who's in the band Villanelle, and Violet Grohl, daughter of Foo Fighters frontman Dave. Also playing is Moses Martin, whose dad is Coldplay's Chris Martin, and Cruz Beckham, son, of course, of Victoria and David. That's the latest. I'm Jenny Barsby.
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23: And a quick look at some of our long-haul arrivals this morning. Air India flight AI111 due in from Delhi to Heathrow Terminal 2 at 11:30, landed 3 minutes ago at 11 a.m. British Airways flight BA036 due in from Chennai to Heathrow Terminal 5 at 10 past midday, expected to land at 11:50 this morning. 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
23: Variable cloud and showers across England and Wales today, locally heavy and thundery, mainly cloudy with some patchy rain and isolated showers in Scotland. Some sunny spells expected in Northern Ireland today. Maximum temperatures today, 24 in London, 22 in Southampton, 20 in Leeds and 23 in Cambridge.
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23: Aap sun rahe hain Sunrise Radio, Shabnam Sahi ke saath. It's a Friday, it's the 28th of August. Because it is the last Friday of the month, we are following our little ritual, a little custom. It is All Request Friday. Thank you for requesting some beautiful songs. Kicking off this hour with Ba Khuda Tum Hi Ho and Jab Talak.
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0: Taken from Cocktail 2, so many of you requesting an upbeat song by Arijit Singh. I hope that was upbeat enough. Jab Talak. इसे आप सुन रहे हैं सनराइज पर आज फ्राइडे द 28th की सुबह शबनम साही के साथ. इट्स ऑल रिक्वेस्ट फ्राइडे. मैसिव थैंक्स टू दोज हू हैव सेंट मी देयर रिक्वेस्ट. 07925-700-272 द नंबर फॉर दैट. ओम नासलम जुम्मा मुबारक टू यू. मिस्टर खान थैंक यू सो मच. विजय जी जैस्मिन इन हेज वासंती हैप्पी राखी रक्षाबंधन टू दोज हू आर सेलिब्रेटिंग.
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0: The most special thing about All Request Friday is the fact that the playlist is not curated by me. And therefore, it always ends up being a delightful mix of old songs and contemporary songs. On the other side, listener's choice. Kishore Kumar is option A.
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0: A much loved song from Kudrat. हमें तुमसे प्यार कितना. And option B. ओ हम दम सुनियो रे. Which of these two plays on the other side? You tell me.
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0: 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Shabnam Sahi ke saath, my gule gulzaar in ailing. Jumma Mubarak to you. Thank you to all those who've taken a moment to either request a song or tell me how they are celebrating Rakhi, what they're up to this weekend, and what you shall be doing on Monday, which is a bank holiday, right?
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0: A house full of chaos, a girl full of dreams. 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Mr. Khan. फ्राइडे के दिन जुम्मे को लोग एक आसान सा शेर भेजते हैं, राइट? आपने तो एक ऐसा शेर भेजा है जो बिल्कुल जलेबी की तरह सीधा है, लेकिन हम भी पीछे हटने वालों में से नहीं है। अर्ज करते हैं, जब से उनकी 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
2: 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I did say that Old Request Friday ends up being a mix of contemporary hits as well as retro gems. Lekin kabhi kabhi mujhe lagta hai na ki my listeners wait for this last Friday of every month when we do Listener's Choice, not Listener's Choice, Old Request Friday. And on this occasion, you end up requesting some of the songs which you may not have heard in a long time, songs that perhaps you grew up with, songs that carry a deeper meaning, a special meaning, songs that take you back in time effortlessly, taking you back to 1972. लता जी की आवाज में ये गाना टेकन फ्रॉम द फिल्म पाकीज़ा. चलते चलते यूं ही कोई मिल गया था सरे राह चलते चलते. It's a shame that there are so many beautiful songs that have been requested on the show, but I will not be able to accommodate all of them before it's time for me to bid you farewell. I hope you will understand and forgive me. For now, enjoy this beautiful classic on Sunrise.

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2: Friday the 28th of August, aap sun rahe Sunrise Radio, Shabnam Sahi ke saath. Like I said, there are so many beautiful songs that have been requested. Sadly, I will not be able to play them all today, but you know what? I'm going to make a master list, I think, which I should be looking at each time the last Friday of the month comes round. Thank you. Massive thanks to those who take a moment to send us a message on 07925 70272. There's another song which has been on many, many, many people's wish list this morning. I have to play it on the other side. Jubin Nautiyal and Asis Kaur, taken from the film Sher Shah.
3: 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What happens when celebrities meet Bharti and Harsh? Chaos, comedy and crazy games. 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
2: The M25 clockwise between junctions 12 and 13. Normal traffic conditions expected after 2 p.m. following an earlier accident. That's the M25 clockwise between junctions 12 and 13.
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2: Friday the 28th, aap sun rahe, all requests Friday, Shabnam Sahi ke saath. 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It starts on Monday at 10:30 p.m. only on Sony TV, which is available on Sky Channel 703, Virgin 805 and indeed on EETV 390. Many, many of you requested this from Sher Shah. Jubin Nautia, Alessi's Kaur, Ratan Lambiyan Lambiyan. Jahan bhi aap sun rahe hain, jo bhi is waqt kar rahe hain, hope you're having a blessed Friday. Looking forward to the weekend, long weekend. It's a bank holiday on Monday, isn't it?

0: Shabnam Sahi on Sunrise with Sony TV. What happens when celebrities meet Bharti and Harsh? Chaos, comedy and crazy games. Get ready for a celebrity game night. Watch the Indian game show tonight 8 PM on Sony TV.
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4: 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You've been listening to Shabnam Sahi on Sunrise. My time is almost up. 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Someone requested this beautiful song from Sonu ke Titu ki Sweetie, Tera Yaar Hoon Main, Arijit ki awaaz mein, Vinny in Barnett, on the occasion of Raksha Bandhan. If you're celebrating, have an amazing day with your siblings. Have a blessed weekend. I'll see you here on Monday.

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5: 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Madhu's Mayfair at the Dilly has reopened its doors with a stunning new makeover, with a brand new spectacular bar and lounge which will make you gasp, wow! 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
15: From the Sky News Centre at midday. Authorities in Nepal say they've rescued 121 tourists following Wednesday's devastating flash floods. None of them are from the UK, though. 33 Britons are unaccounted for. Fears of another wave of water caused by an overflowing mountain lake are hampering the rescue effort in both Nepal and Tibet. Rosalind Gabriel from World Vision says the situation on the ground is terrible.
16: After those massive amounts of water came through, they've deposited huge amounts of mud, and there's homes that have either been washed away or are now completely covered in mud. We're still seeing communities completely isolated due to the amount of bridges that have been taken out.
15: Cars have been torched during a vigil for one of the men killed in a wrong-way crash near Middlesbrough. They were set alight in Haswell in County Durham last night. So-called cowboy builders are to come under tougher scrutiny. Under new government plans, traders will be able to sign up to a new code, which will show they meet certain standards. A new payment system will also allow customers to avoid upfront costs by linking payments to project milestones. Kate Dearden is the Minister for Consumer Protection.
17: Consumer detriment in this sector in 2024 reached £10.3 billion. That's a significant amount of money that people are losing. So having the app launching next week and the code over the coming months will provide that support to people.
15: The police inspectorate's warning problems with the gun licensing system putting people in danger. It says there's a postcode lottery in the levels of scrutiny faced by people applying for permits. The bank holiday weekend looks like it'll be both wet and windy. Forecasters are warning of flooding with heavy rain predicted for England. And London's Science Museum wants to set a new world record for the most Star Trek Vulcan hand salutes performed at the same time. It involves separating your fingers into pairs, making a V in the middle. The record attempt will take place during the museum's Star Trek Late Night on September the 8th, marking 60 years of the show. That's the latest. I'm Jenny Barsby.
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18: 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It's simply desilicious.
19: Let's take a little look at your weather for today. Variable cloud and showers across England and Wales. Locally heavy and thundery. Mainly cloudy with some patchy rain and isolated showers in Scotland. Some sunny spells in Northern Ireland.
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19: Afternoon, my friends. All right, let's get your Fri-yay off to a start, shall we? We've got Firecracker on the way. We've got Dolida on the way after that as well. And then I will be here to tell you what's happening in the next couple of hours on Sunrise Radio. 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
1: Afternoon, friends. Oh, this is a bit spooky, isn't it? I promise you. It'll change into a bit more Bollywood in just a moment. There it is, there it is. Afternoon, friends, family, and everybody in between. It's Kavita here on Sunrise Radio. Happy Rakshabandhan. We were talking about it all last week, and I almost forgot it was today. You guys reminded me over on WhatsApp. Now, if you want a shout out, by the way, on your Friday afternoon, we'll do your roll call very soon. Just have to head over to WhatsApp for that, 07925 700 272. That is the WhatsApp number. Drop me a little WhatsApp, say hello. And I'll give you a shout out later. Right, on the show this Friday, we got chit chat, we got games, we got tunes, and of course, we've got you guys. So you get to get involved throughout the show. And the first thing you can get involved with is voting for your listener's choice.
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1: 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Vic Sonia.

0: Etia! Song number two for you. Which vibe are you feeling? Which tune are you feeling? Because the choice is yours, my friends. 07925 700 272. That is the WhatsApp number. The sun is currently shining where I am here in London, but you never know. Rain could be on the way very soon. What's it like where you are? Do let me know. Is it sunny or is it rainy?
1: Kavita on Sunrise with Sony TV. What happens when celebrities meet Bharti and Harsh? Chaos, comedy and crazy games. Get ready for a celebrity game night. 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
3: 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It is 12:23. Right, let's look at what National Day it is today. Yesterday was National Burger Day and I couldn't stop thinking about burgers all day and I had to have one for dinner. Oh no. So sorry if I influenced you as well. Wait till I tell you what today is. Today is National Red Wine Day. I do like a glass of red wine, especially with pizza. Oh, delicious. Yummy, yummy, yummy. It's also National Bow Tie Day today. So if you're partial to wearing a bow tie, you are in on the trend today. I think they're very smart bow ties. I think they look very good. We also do my roll call, which I haven't done yet. Because loads of you have been messaging me. I haven't actually been able to keep up. So let's see. Who said good afternoon? Who joined in so far on the show? We got Rajesh. Hi, Rajesh. Afternoon. Fezzel, how you doing? Hansa, good afternoon. Nirala, welcome, welcome. Mr. Khan, oi oi, how we doing, Mr. Khan? Syrah says it's raining really heavy where she is. Oh, hope you stay dry from that rain. And afternoon to Pravin as well. How we doing? Afternoon to Kaya as well, who's giving me a nickname, Cabs. I like it, that can stay. Zainab, how we doing? Afternoon. Divya, good afternoon. And Saj, welcome, welcome. Says salam, salam. And happy Raksha Bandhan to all those siblings out there as well. We'll do some Raksha Bandhan tunes a bit later on. I've got Ed Sheeran for you next. Symmetry. It'll be your hit of the hour.
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1: The M25 clockwise, junction 15 to junction 16, has heavy congestion due to lane management. Their delay times of around 25 minutes. The M1 southbound, junction 22 to junction 21, has delays of around 15 to 20 minutes there.
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0: love you, oi, on Sunrise Radio. Do you know what? That's especially for Pav and the family from London. But they're currently doing a road trip all around Scotland. Oh, that sounds great, doesn't it? Especially all those like rolling hills and mountains. I hope you are enjoying your trip there. And of course, you can message me on WhatsApp as well, 07925 700 272. That is the WhatsApp number. Loads of you have done just that. Sunna says it's sunny over in southwest London. Do you know what? It's sunny here in Hounslow as well, where Sunrise is. But who knows? Who knows? It could change at any minute. The weather forecast does say we are going to get some rain today. Now, have you had your lunch yet? 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
0: And the time is 12 minutes until 1 o'clock. 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Do you know what? After 1 p.m, we're going to do some games. I've got some riddles lined up for you. 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And of course, I'm going to play you great tunes as well. 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
6: Tiger Shroff said, "I would just urge the youth today to indulge in some sort of physical activity on a regular basis. 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
2: From the Sky News Centre at 1. Authorities in Nepal say they've rescued 121 tourists caught up in flash floods. Hundreds are still missing, though, including 33 Britons. The number of dead in the disaster there has passed 500. Cordelia Lynch is at a centre where they've been transporting those rescued by helicopter.
3: Some very badly injured, others just carrying what little belongings they have left. Very lucky, very grateful to still be alive, but there are also many grieving families here too.
2: A Middlesbrough MP's labelled the spate of violence in the region terrorism after cars were torched at a vigil for one of five young men killed in the A66 crash. Andy McDonald's claim comes as 200 extra officers are drafted in to help ease tensions. Since the collision that also claimed the lives of two police officers, there's been a double fatal house fire, stabbings and properties being rammed. Policing commentator Graham Wettone thinks he knows why.
4: I think we're seeing now the result of the successive government's policies around law and order. So that includes policing, justice system and a prison establishment. And I think there's a lack of a deterrent for many of these individuals. That's why we're seeing lawlessness increase.
2: The government hopes new measures will see an end to aggressive and intimidating bailiffs in England and Wales. They'll now be forced to sign up to an independent regulator for the first time. A coalition including senior police officers and the RAC has written to the Prime Minister, urging him to introduce alco locks for repeat drink drivers. The devices stop a vehicle being started unless there's a clear breath test. Homes on two streets in a former mining village in Clackmannanshire are to be demolished because of historical mining damage. 97 properties in Colts Norton were evacuated in May after the ground started moving. A fresh yellow weather warning for heavy showers and thunderstorms has come into force, with forecasters warning of travel disruption and flooding. The Met Office alert covers large parts of England and Wales and runs until 9 o'clock tonight. That's the latest. I'm Jenny Barsby.
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0: 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It's simply desilicious.
7: Variable cloud and showers across England and Wales today. Locally heavy and thundery though, mainly cloudy with some patchy rain and isolated showers in Scotland. Some sunny spells in Northern Ireland.
0: The Sunrise Radio weather update with Dairy Valley, the gold award winner of International Cheese and Dairy Awards 2026. It's simply desilicious.
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2: It's Kavitha here on Sunrise Radio. 28th of August is your day. Hello, hello, hello. I hope you're good. I hope you're happy. I hope you're ready for some riddles this hour. Well, we'll see how many we get through. Because, I don't know, sometimes they can be tricky, sometimes they can be easy. So let's dive right in, shall we? Here's your riddle. What city is 3/7 chicken, 2/3 cat, and 2/4 goat? Bit of a mathsy weird one for you again here. What city is 3/7 chicken, 2/3 cat, and 2/4 goat? 07925 700 272. If you think you know the answer, could you have a guess? Have a guess. You might have it right, you never know. In the meantime, we've also got to vote for your listener's choice.
3: The UK's biggest Asia mix continues.
2: So do you want song one? Mera Agar Samne, Raaz is the movie. That's song one. Or Kangan Ruby, which is of course from Raksha Bandhan. I chose that because today's Raksha Bandhan. 07925 700 272. But is that the song you want to hear? Because it's actually not down to me. It's up to you. 07925 700 272. That's the WhatsApp number.
3: Kavitha on Sunrise with Sony TV. What happens when celebrities meet Bharti and Harsh? 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
1: Do you know what? You guys have gone for a tie. It happened yesterday, it's happened again today. So I'll put both of them on for you. I'm feeling in a Friday mood.

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3: Afternoon, my friends. Kavita here on Sunrise Radio. Oh, welcome, welcome. Do you know what? Quite a few of you are getting the right answer for my riddle. I thought this would be a toughie, but no, you got me. So I think we can squeeze in a second riddle. We'll do it after your hit of the hour. Let's recap riddle number one first. It goes like this. What city is 3/7 chicken, 2/3 cat, and 2/4 goat? Now here's the thing, here's a clue for you. This is a bit easier if you can see everything written down. That might help you. Which city is 3/7 chicken, 2/3 cat, and 2/4 goat? And I'll give you another clue, because some of you are saying it's London. It's not London. It's not a city in the United Kingdom. It's actually somewhere in America. Another clue there for you. 07925 700 270 if you think you know the answer. In the meantime, let's do your hit of the hour and we'll get riddle number two on the way after this.
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2: Afternoon, my friends. That was your hit of the hour, Kay. We're doing your riddles this hour. We've done one so far. What city is 3/7 chicken, 2/3 cat? And 2/4 goat. It's a funny one, this one. Should we do another riddle? I think this one is an easy one. I thought, let's go easy for your second one. What comes down but never goes up? What comes down but doesn't go up? 07925-700-272 is your WhatsApp number for Riddle Me This, number two. What is that second one?
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2: The M25 clockwise junction 2 to junction 3 has congestion following an earlier collision. Delay time around 25 minutes there. The M4 westbound junction 18 to 19 has lane restrictions there due to ongoing construction work. Delays of 20 minutes.
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0: Ganga and Ruby on Sunrise Radio from Raksha Bandhan. I'm wishing everyone a very happy Raksha Bandhan today. You're doing it today, you're doing it over the weekend, let me know. 07925 700 272, that's the WhatsApp number. Hey, we're doing two riddles this hour. Two, I know! The first one goes like this. What city is 3/7 chicken, 2/3 cat, and 2/4 goat? You tell me. And question number two, or riddle number two, which I think is a bit easier, this one. What comes down but never goes up? What comes down but never goes up? 07925 700 272. That's the WhatsApp number. Let me know. The UK's biggest
1: 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What happens when celebrities meet Bharti and Harsh? 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
0: And the time is 1:47. All right then, shall we find out the answers to my riddles? Riddle number one. What city is 3/7 chicken, 2/3 cat and 2/4 goat? Well, if we take 3 letters from the beginning of chicken, we get CHI. 2 letters from cat, we get CAs. And then 2 letters from goat at the beginning, we get GO. So CHICAGO, which spells Chicago. Well done if you said Chicago. That is the right answer. And you figured it out and you got it right. Who have we got? Meghna, you got it first. Harjeet, Punesh, Ulash, Sangeeta, Divya, Pravin, Arun, Amit, Varsha, Seerat and Sophie. You guys figured it out. Well done. Okay, riddle me this number two. What comes down but never goes up? And I tell you what, we've been getting a little bit of it in the last 24 hours or so. It is rain. Rain was the right answer there, so well done if you got that one. Kaya, you got it. Avantika, Sophie, who else? Rajesh, Sigil, Seerat, Arun, Pravin, Divya, Ulash and Harjeet. Oh, well done. You all figured it out. I can't trick you guys, can I? You're too clever for me. We'll do some more games later on. This will take you to the news and weather at the top of the hour. It's lined up for you at exactly 2 p.m.

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1: 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Kavita on Sunrise with Sony TV. What happens when celebrities meet Bharti and Harsh? 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
13: From the Sky News Centre at 2, the Red Cross says nearly 100,000 people have been caught up by the flash floods in Nepal. Authorities there say more than 500 have been confirmed dead, with 33 British nationals among around 1,000 people still missing. Fears of another wave of water caused by an overflowing mountain lake are hampering the rescue effort in both Nepal and Tibet. Rosalind Gabriel from World Vision says the situation on the ground is terrible.
14: After those massive amounts of water came through, they've deposited huge amounts of mud, and there's homes that have either been washed away or completely covered in mud. We're still seeing communities completely isolated due to the amount of bridges that have been taken out.
13: Middlesbrough MP Andy MacDonald has described the spate of recent violence as terrorism. The latest incident involved cars being torched at a vigil for one of the 5 young men killed in the A66 crash last weekend. Police have drafted in an extra 200 officers to calm community tensions. Is the leader of Redcar and Cleveland Council, Councillor Alec Brown.
15: We have 9 dead over the space of 6 days. You can imagine the residents are rightly so worried and scared, and it's my job and the job of the local leaders and Cleveland Police to reinstate that feeling of safe, which is a basic right in their own homes and for their own children.
13: Bailiffs in England and Wales will have to sign up to an independent regulator for the first time. The Prime Minister says it will stop people in debt being intimidated or overcharged. Thick black smoke is billowing into the sky near Wembley Stadium. Around 125 firefighters are tackling a blaze at an industrial estate in Neasden in northwest London. Most of England and Wales is covered by a new yellow warning for heavy showers and thunderstorms. It runs until 9 p.m. And King Harald of Norway has died at the age of 89. A great-great-grandchild of Queen Victoria, he was Europe's oldest living monarch. That's the latest. I'm Tanya Snuggs.
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16: 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It's pretty delayed, that one.
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16: Today, variable cloud and showers across England and Wales, locally heavy and thundery, mainly cloudy with some patchy rain and isolated showers in Scotland, some sunny spells in Northern Ireland.
7: The Sunrise Radio weather update with Dairy Valley, the gold award winner of International Cheese and Dairy Awards 2026. It's simply desilicious.
16: Afternoon, my friends. Let's get your 2 o'clock hour off to a great start. I've got Hus, Diljit and Sia, then Sunny as well from Yard to Yard 2 on the way for you. Then I'll tell you what's coming up this hour. 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

0: 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Afternoon. How are we doing? It's the 28th of August. It's a Raksha Bandhan today. Hey, this is our chill out chit chat hour. If you want to do a shout out to your sibling, you can do so. 07925 700 272 is the WhatsApp number. What are you up to this weekend? I keep forgetting it's a bank holiday. You got 3 days off instead of 2. Oh, that's nice, isn't it? What are you going to go up to? I'm going away with my girlfriend. A little like girls trip weekend thing. Although I have to come back early. I'll be back on Sunday because I will be here with you on Monday afternoon. So I'll be keeping you company and entertained. I'm not sure what to do for Monday's show. I've forgotten it was a bank holiday. Should we do just like all games? Or should we do like music focused? Do you want a normal show? Should I change it up? You tell me. Because this show is as much yours as it is mine. 07925 700 272. That's the WhatsApp number. Now, if you've got no plans this weekend and you're in the Birmingham area, check this out. If you want to be at the ultimate celebration of culture and competition, Bhangra Beatdown 2026 is taking over the Symphony Hall in Birmingham this Saturday night. And you know what? We've actually got your way in. You can win tickets right now over on our Instagram page at This Is Sunrise. So just follow us and like the post for your chance to win. It's as easy as that, isn't it? You can also grab your tickets now if you head over to their website, bmusic.co.uk. And that's for the Bhangra Beatdown at the Symphony Hall in Birmingham this Saturday night. That's tomorrow, really. By the way, if you do go use buy your tickets on the website, bmusic.co.uk, you can use the code SUNRISE5. Maybe get a cheeky little discount. Go on, try it out. See what happens. Should we vote for your listener's choice next?
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0: Jee karda. 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
2: Tu hi meri soni ye. 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
0: Kesariya, the dance mix, is song number 2. Which vibe are you feeling this hour? They are two very different vibes there, but the choice is yours, my friends. 07925 700 272. That's the WhatsApp number.
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0: After the phenomenal success of his 2024 UK tour, Dil Chori Sada Ho Gaya is back. 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
4: 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Now, get ready for the biggest Bollywood party of the year because Pepe's is proudly presenting the sensational queen of Bollywood beats, Neha Kakkar, live in concert. Join the madness. Tony's going to be there as well. Yeah, you get Neha and Tony Kakkar. Two for the price of one, if you will. And they'll be live together at the iconic OVO Arena in Wembley on Sunday, the 11th of October. 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I think that is going to be one hell of a party. I can't wait. I think it's going to be a really, really fun one, that one. Now, what are you up to this weekend is what I asked you. 07925 700 270. That's the WhatsApp number. Let me know. Do you know what, actually? I've got your hit of the hour coming up for you next. I've got plenty more to tell you about this hour as well. We're chatting food in a minute.
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1: The M25 anti-clockwise, junction 28 to junction 27 has delays of around 20 minutes. The M1 northbound junction 5 to junction 6 has slow-moving traffic. Their delays are of about 15 minutes.
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0: That laughing always sets off my laughing. Ying Zindagi for you there on Sunrise Radio. Now, you can get ready for the big cricket, big rivalries and big moments, because you know what? The Women's Asia Cup kicks off today. Today is kickoff. There's action right through to the final on the 13th of September. You can catch all the matches, including the big clashes. We're talking like India versus Pakistan and Sri Lanka versus Bangladesh. It's women's cricket at its best. And there's only one place you can watch exclusively from 3:30. So that's in less than an hour. 3:30 every day, and that's on Sony Max. And it's available on Sky Channel 714, Virgin TV 806. So don't miss it. In fact, at 3:30, you can turn it on, right? And you can have Sunrise on as well. You can have them both on at the same time. Just mute the TV. That's exactly how I watch sports, by the way. I mute it and I have the radio on in the background. So I can do both at the same time.
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1: And the time is 18 minutes until 3 o'clock. I've got a couple of tunes to play you just ahead of the news and weather at the top of the hour. Now, after 3 o'clock, do keep it locked right here to Sunrise Radio. I've got loads more Fry Yay tunes. Not only that, I've also got your Fry Yay quiz coming up for you. I know, I am still trying to make Fry Yay happen. But it's not just me. Paul Shah says it too. Right, Airlift lined up for you next here. Bickaboo lined up after this as well. Welcome to your Friday afternoon. I hope you're having a good one. Turn the tunes up. You and me, we're going to stick around together for the next hour or so. I'll catch you after this.

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6: Tiger Shroff said, I would just urge the youth today to indulge in some sort of physical activity on a regular basis. A holistic approach is essential, and that also means you need to stay happy and positive.
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7: From the Sky News Centre at 3, 4 young men have pleaded guilty to arson attacks on Jewish community ambulances in North London. The vehicles, which were parked near a synagogue in Golders Green, were torched one night in March. Damage was put at £1 million. 2 teenage students from Guildford are among the 33 British nationals unaccounted for following the deadly flash floods in Nepal. Around 1,500 others are missing there, and in neighbouring Tibet, more than 530 people have died. Shrinkala Thapa from the Red Cross says it's heartbreaking.
8: Entire villages are gone. People's livelihood is gone. Families are swept away by the flood. Even the police personnel are missing. The Hyderabad staff are missing. The tourists are missing. The army are missing. And the district is completely cut off by the roads.
7: Gatwick Airport's experiencing water issues for the second time in recent weeks, with supplies in both terminals affected. We're told there's no impact on flights. More than 200 extra officers have been drafted in to help Cleveland police after a spate of violent incidents near Middlesbrough, including a fatal house fire, a stabbing and properties being rammed. They've been reported since Saturday's crash on the A66, which killed 2 police officers and 5 young men. Police investigating that collision are looking into possible links to organised crime. Here's the leader of the Lib Dems, Sir Davey.
9: We do need more police officers there for sure, but we also need to tackle organised crime throughout the whole year, and my concern is that organised crime has not had the attention it needs and deserves. People need to be kept safe.
7: People near Wembley Stadium are being urged to stay inside and keep windows and doors closed. More than 120 firefighters are tackling a blaze on an industrial estate in North London. And Celtic say they're shocked after they and Rangers were ordered to play their next home Scottish Cup matches behind closed doors. It's after last season's quarter-final, which was marred by fan disorder at Ibrox. That's the latest. I'm Tanya Snuggs.
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10: Today, variable cloud and showers across England and Wales, locally heavy and thundery. Mainly cloudy with some patchy rain and isolated showers in Scotland. Some sunny spells in Northern Ireland.
4: 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It's simply desilicious.
10: Afternoon, my friends. Kavitha here on Sunrise Radio. Right, let's get you back to backs on, shall we? Hukamba coming up for you and Sanugendi on the way as well. Let's get into it. Back-to-back songs with Ambala Sweets. 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

0: 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Good afternoon, my friends. Kavita here on Sunrise Radio. How's your Fri-yay going? I was debating there to whether to say Friday or Fri-yay. It's Friday afternoon. Oh, I hope you're having a good one so far. What are you up to this bank holiday weekend? Are you spending it with family? Maybe you've got a celebration going on. Are you doing Raksha Bandhan over the weekend? Of course, it's a long weekend as well. You got a bank holiday. You get Monday off to enjoy and chill and rest. Or to go out and have fun. I'm off on a little girls trip this weekend with my friends. Do you know what? We've got an Airbnb which has got chickens in the garden, and the thing I'm most excited about is cooking with the eggs from the chickens. That's the thing I'm most excited about. It's funny how you get older, the things that excite you, isn't it? So let me know what you're looking forward to this weekend. 07925 700 272, that's the WhatsApp number. Right, should we do your quiz? Three quiz questions, get them all right, you get some gold stars. Seeing as it is Raksha Bandhan today, I've chosen a movie about siblings for your first question. But this wasn't a big blockbuster hit. It didn't do super, super well at the box office. So let's see whether or not you can figure it out. So this movie came out in the year 2024. And it's all about a woman, Satya, who's a determined sister. Now, she travels abroad where her brother is wrongfully imprisoned, and she ends up risking everything in a mission to break him free and to save his life. Do you know which film I'm talking about there? If you need a hint, I will let you know who stars in the movie as well. But your clue there is also which year it came out in. 07925 700 272. If you think you know the answer, that is, of course, the WhatsApp number there, I should have said.
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0: लाल घगरा सॉन्ग वन ओ character dealer is song number two from Reddy. Which one do you want to hear, friends? 07925 700 272.
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0: ho gaya. After the phenomenal success of his 2024 UK tour, Dil Chori Saada Ho Gaya is back. A second show has been announced in London due to public demand. Pepe's Piri Piri presents an unforgettable evening with the King of Soulful Punjabi, Hans Raj Hans, live in London. 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
5: 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Liking this funky background music, hey? 3:23 is your time. We've had question number one for your quiz. It is Raksha Bandhan today. So I found, or chosen, I should say, a movie about siblings. I nearly used a different movie and I changed my mind. I'll save that one for another day, eh? So which 2024 film is about Satya, a determined sister who travels abroad where her brother is wrongfully imprisoned? She risks everything in a daring mission to break him free and save his life. Which film am I describing to you there? Do you know it? All right, question number two. You ready for this one? In America, there is only one US state that doesn't have a rectangular... flag. That's difficult to say quickly. Rectangular flag. It's the la and the fla. It's difficult. Which US state is it? What is the only US state that does not have a rectangular flag? Or a flag that is a rectangle. That might be easier to say quickly. And if you can say rectangular flag really quickly, send me a voice note. I want to hear it. Let's get your hit of the hour on for you next.
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3: 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After this.
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3: The M25 clockwise, Junction 9 to Junction 11 has delay times of around 20 minutes there. Congestion is building. Your M6 southbound, Junction 19 to Junction 18, now slow moving traffic and lane restrictions there. Delay time around 15 minutes.
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3: Afternoon, my friends. Shall we do your final quiz question? I have got for you your true or false. True or false? Along with fingerprints, humans also have unique tongue prints. True or false? That's a funny one, isn't it? I couldn't even keep a straight face when I was asking that question there. All right, and a quick little recap of our other questions. Which 2024 movie is about Satya, a determined sister who travels abroad where her brother is wrongfully imprisoned? She risks everything in a daring mission to break him free and save his life. That's question one. Question two, what is the only US state that does not have a rectangular flag? And true or false, along with fingerprints, humans also have unique tongue prints. You tell me. Right, here's Three Idiots for you next. All is well.

0: as well. Three idiots there. Afternoon. Right, let's recap your quiz questions because we're going to do the answers very soon. Very, very soon. Question one. Which 2024 movie is about Satya, a determined sister who travels abroad where her brother is wrongfully imprisoned? She risks everything in a mission to break him free and save his life. That's question one. Question two. What is the only US state that does not have a rectangular flag? The only one where the flag is not a rectangle. And question three, true or false? Along with our fingerprints, humans also have unique tongue prints. True or false? Have you ever thought about that? Does your tongue have a print like your fingers have fingerprints? You tell me, is that true or is it false?
1: 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Dreams are back. The hot seat is back. And so is Amitabh Bachchan. 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
2: Tonight on BBC One Celebrity MasterChef at 8 p.m, which celebrities will surpass the challenge from Tom Gerridge to recreate one of his pub classics to make it through to the semi-finals? Over on ITV, The Rainmaker at 9 p.m. The first episode of a thrilling crime drama series adaptation of John Grisham's 1995 novel of the same name. Fresh out of law school, young attorney Rudy Baylor confronts Leo F. Drummond in a medical malpractice case. And from our sponsor Sony TV, Kaun Banega Crorepati at 9 p.m. They say some shows entertain, some inspire, and then there's Kaun Banega Crorepati. You have the famous hot seat, the legendary Amitabh Bachchan. India's most iconic quiz show is back with bigger dreams, tougher questions, and life-changing moments. It has been an incredible start to the new season, so make sure you're watching KBC tonight, only on Sony TV.
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0: And the time is 12 minutes until 4 o'clock this afternoon. Shall we get the answers to your quiz then? Question number one. Which 2024 movie is about Satya, a determined sister who travels abroad where her brother is wrongfully imprisoned? She risks everything in a mission to break him free and save his life. Alia Bhatt starred in this movie. It didn't do like super well at the box office, but it did okay. Jigra is the movie there. Well done. If you said Jigra, you got the right answer. Question two. What is the only US state that does not have a rectangular flag? Well, do you know what? It's Ohio. So well done. If you said Ohio, then you got that one right as well. And question number three, true or false? Along with our fingerprints, humans also have unique tongue prints. That is true. It is true as well. And it's now they're kind of testing whether they can use it as a new biometric tool as well. And it's all to do with the shape, the overall form of your tongue and the surface textures, all those patterns and the tiny bumps and stuff. That's what makes our tongues so unique to us. So well done if you got that one then. You did get the right answer. So shall we take a little look and see who my Gold Star winners are this hour? We've got Ranuka, Ulash, Rupal, Rajiv, Pravin, Rajesh, Saira. We got Sophie, Shree, Sangeeta and Nirala. Oh, that's awesome, isn't it? Well done, everybody. And do you know what? We'll do it all over again tomorrow afternoon, I promise. Now, I'm going to leave you with one more tune just ahead of your news and weather at the top of the hour. Asthma. I played it to you earlier on, so you know what's coming up. Remember, we do have a competition going on over on our Instagram at This Is Sunrise. So if you head over to the Instagram, type that in, you can find it all there. Lovely Anushka's back. She's going to be sitting in for Drive this afternoon from 4 until 7 p.m. I don't think Shivy's in today. I'm not sure who's here from 7 to 10. And you know what? It's going to be a surprise. Just going to have to keep it locked to find out who it's gonna be. And I'll catch you on Monday, my friends.

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3: Tiger Shroff said, "I would just urge the youth today to indulge in some sort of physical activity on a regular basis. 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
5: From the Sky News Centre at 4. Four men have pleaded guilty to destroying four Jewish community ambulances in an arson attack in North London. The group, aged between 18 and 20, caused £1 million worth of damage in Golders Green in March. Nearby flats and a synagogue were hit. This man heard the explosion from his home.
6: So around 1:45, we had a really loud bang. Instantly could smell this really thick smoke in the apartment. Went to check out the window in my bedroom and saw a fire. And initially I was a bit kind of dazed and thought the fire was actually in the building. Yeah, just tried to evacuate as quickly as possible.
5: The number of people missing in the flash floods in Nepal and Tibet is nearing 2,000. More than 500 are known to have died, and authorities are monitoring two lakes for risks of further flooding. Entire villages have been wiped out and thousands of people displaced. Jonty Ellaby from the emergency disaster charity Shelterbox explains what happened.
7: There was a glacial slip that caused a massive avalanche and huge amounts of water to come down the hills and the mountains. This has wiped out roads and wiped out communication networks. It's meant that it's challenging for the teams on the ground, aid workers, government, everyone.
5: 33 British nationals are unaccounted for. Police have condemned the behaviour of a crowd who set fire to cars at a vigil for a young man killed in the A66 crash near Middlesbrough. Five vehicles were wrecked last night as balloons, flares and fireworks were released. Gatwick Airport's facing more issues with water supplies. Toilets and restaurants there had to be closed a few weeks ago. Hundreds of people who had their heating oil orders cancelled following a price surge are to get compensation. It's after the UK's consumer watchdog raised concerns about possible breaches of consumer contracts. And Dolly Parton offered to try experimental drugs in the hope of helping others in the future, according to her sister. The country music singer died on Tuesday, aged 80, following a brief battle with cancer. That's the latest. I'm Tanya Snuggs.
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8: 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The 4:15 VS301 flight from Delhi, that's expected to arrive on time. 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
0: 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It's simply desilicious.
8: Today's weather, London is looking like a little bit cloudy, 22 degrees Celsius over to Manchester. We have sun and rain, it's 19 degrees Celsius. And taking a look at Edinburgh, light rain showers plus sunshine, it's 19 degrees Celsius.
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8: 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Happy Rakhi if you celebrated today. Let's kick it off with Abhi the Party. 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

0: We are kicking off your Friday evening on Sunrise Radio. It is the 28th of August, 2026. You're with me, Anushka Arora. Last one then for the week. Aww. Sad feel ho raha hai thoda sa mujhe. Happy Rakhri if you have been celebrating today. Hearts full, wallets empty. Kyun bhai log? Aise hi kuch ho raha hai na? Hope you had a good one. This one, Karan Aujla, Ikki, admiring you.
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0: We'll get on your Rakshabandhan songs a little bit later on. Ulush in Canada, Ash in Reading, Rajesh in Isle of Wight saying, bestie, last day today. Never mind, gonna make the most of your company till you're back. Please do. Please stay with me for the 3 hours, okay? I've got Ash saying you should do a all weekender as your last show. Wo 36 hours wale ni, wo ni enough the, tab jab kiya tha. Renuka in Toronto says happy Rakhri to you too. Right, what have we got on the show this afternoon, evening? Well, we're talking about Hrithik Roshan. We're going to be talking about Big Boss 20. Oh my God, how is Big Boss in its 20th season? That's crazy. Rajesh is saying I'm here until 7 p.m. Good, I'm glad you are. Now stay, do not go anywhere. And tell me which song you want to listen to next out of the two. So you have option A.
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5: 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There's one near you. This is Sunrise, the UK's biggest.

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1: It is 4:20 on Sunrise Street. Rulado. Mujhe rulado aaj bas. He says, apun tere saad not till 7, zindagi bhar. Breathe in. Colin Brooks says, feeling sad to last date today until we hear you again. Thank you, Breathe, for your company. So listener's choice has been decided. Here we are. This is the one that you chose.
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0: Gold today is trading at £108.09 per gram. Now, everyone's favorite show is back with Crimes, Clues, Twists and a voice that you simply cannot ignore. So it's going to be Ajay Devgan who will be hosting the brand new season of Crime Patrol on Sony TV, bringing you its most gripping season yet. So get ready for edge of your seat stories and unforgettable suspense. 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

0: One thing that I will tell you to do in April, Sartaj is coming back for his UK tour. And if you've never been to a Sartaj concert, I would highly recommend you go just for this song. Because the way he sings this one live, and it is a whole song. It's not just his like one line. This is turned into a whole song in his live show. And when you hear this, oh my goodness. It is just beautiful.
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13: Okay, just the A406 North Circular to report on, and I think we've had this all week. Brent Staples Corner westbound, we've got heavy delays due to the roadworks near the junction with Apsley Way. Lane 1 of 3 is closed, which is causing slow moving traffic with tailbacks stretching towards Staples Corner. Your next traffic and travel update is in an hour.
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13: So Hrithik Roshan's son, Rehan Roshan, he has officially stepped into the world of music. He released a song, his first single, called The Heavenly Place. So he's taken on multiple roles in this song as singer-songwriter, guitarist. It's been produced with Ankur Tiwari, which is interesting. And the music video is just like black and white, very simple. But you can just see in Rehan, there are glimpses of Hrithik Roshan, you can see the resemblance quite a bit, actually. And I think Rehan is actually studying music, if my knowledge serves me correct. Now, going back to Hrithik Roshan, he was last seen in Ayan Mukherjee's War 2, which was released last August. He also made a special appearance in Alia Bhatt and Sharvari's movie Alpha, if you remember that, which, by the way, is now streaming on Netflix. If you want to watch it, anybody want to watch Alpha? No, didn't think so. Manisha saying it's your last day on Sunrise. Please come back. 5 days aren't enough. I know they really, really haven't been, but I'm glad you're locked in with me.
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0: artist of the week with Sony Max. Two nations, one massive rivalry. India takes on Pakistan at the Women's Asia Cricket Cup this Saturday, 3:30 p.m. on Sony Max, Sky 714, Virgin 806.
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0: After the phenomenal success of his 2024 UK tour, Dil Chori Sada Ho Gaya is back. A second show has been announced in London due to public demand. 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
1: It is 4:49 on Sunrise. Siren Cheltenham, welcome to the show. I'm very well, thank you. How are you?
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1: Here we are. I'm going to get on some Diljit Dosanjh with Lover. This is going to be taking you up to your 5 o'clock news. And then we are going to be talking about Big Boss Season 20. How did that happen?

Just have to interrupt a little. Ash is saying, what a track for volume. Tera ni main, lover. I think Diljit is performing in Paris tonight. Rashmi in New York is listening in as well. Happy Rakhri to my New York sister. Love ya, cannot wait to see you.

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16: Tiger Shroff said, "I would just urge the youth today to indulge in some sort of physical activity on a regular basis. 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
2: Central at 5. Andy Burnham is to abstain from next month's vote on legalising assisted dying in England and Wales. He's told his parliamentary party he doesn't want to unduly influence the debate in his role as Prime Minister. In a letter, he writes how everyone must be given the space to arrive at their own decision. Mr Burnham was asked about the issue last month.
3: I think there's something that needs to happen first, the fixing of the funding of palliative care and social care. I think it is very challenging to introduce that wider debate in a context of people not receiving that care.
2: Almost 2,000 people are missing following the deadly flash floods on the border between Nepal and Tibet. More than 560 are dead. 33 Britons are unaccounted for. Detectives have revealed they're not linking a house fire which killed a young girl and her aunt near Middlesbrough to a fatal collision 4 days earlier. Cleveland police have drafted in 200 extra officers after a spate of crimes since five young men and two PCs died in the crash on the A66. Labour MP for Redcar, Anna Turnley, says poverty is a factor.
4: It's not surprising when you've got areas where we have some of the highest child poverty rates in the country, where we've seen 30 years of industrial decline and we now have a youth unemployment rate that's double the national average. We've had our fire and our police services cut. This is going to have an impact on local communities and this is what we've got to reverse.
2: Four men have admitted setting fire to four ambulances owned by a Jewish charity in northwest London. The incident in Golders Green in March caused around £1 million worth of damage. Celtic say they're shocked after they and Rangers were ordered to play their next home Scottish Cup matches behind closed doors. It follows last season's quarter-final, which was marred by fan disorder at Ibrox. And London's Science Museum wants to set a new world record for the most Star Trek Vulcan hand salutes performed at the same time. It's to mark 60 years of the show. That's the latest. I'm Tanya Snuggs.
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5: Taking a look at your long-haul arrivals into the UK's main airports, then there are currently no major delays. A 5:30 VS156 flight from Las Vegas, that's now expected to arrive at 5:15. 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
5: Okay, looking ahead to tomorrow's weather then, London will be seeing thundery showers, 20 degrees Celsius. Manchester will be light rain and light winds, highs of 19 degrees Celsius. And Edinburgh is looking a little cloudy and highs of 19 degrees Celsius.
0: The Sunrise Radio weather update with Dairy Valley, the gold award winner of International Cheese and Dairy Awards 2026. 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

0: Shiddat, it is Jug Jug Jeeve on Sunrise. What a song. 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We're heading into the bank holiday weekend. 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
0: So I've got Krish in the studio, our social media manager. He's got two cushions in his hand and he thinks he's going to throw these at me. But मुझे लग रहा है उसको पता नहीं मैं हूँ कौन एक्चुअली. यही मैं उसको समझाने की कोशिश कर रही हूँ पूरे हफ्ते से, बट वो नहीं समझ रहा. I've got Rajesh in Isle of Wight saying, Anushka, just think of me. I have six sisters and I'm the only brother. How's your wallet today? Wallet बचा है कि नहीं? I've got Dinesh saying, great hearing you back on the radio. Sunrise should try and find a way to have you host from New York. Yes, we were and have been working on that, but it hasn't happened as of yet. Need to follow that up. Manisha says, not heard Sathya in a while. What a banger. I know, that was such a good song. Sathya or Hamdam Soniore. I think that's Shree's favourite as well. Wajahat, thank you for tuning in. Let's talk Big Boss shortly, but also listener's choice. Which song do you want to listen to next? You tell me.
2: The UK's biggest Asian mix continues. Hadoobe, hadoobe,
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1: It is 5:20 on Sunrise. So, what are we talking about? We're talking about what are you up to on the weekend? Oh, you haven't told me. What are you doing? Let me know if you would love to pop in to Madhu's Mayfair at the Dilly. It has reopened its doors with a stunning new makeover. So it's got a brand new spectacular bar and lounge. It's really, really nice. It's open daily for dinner and now also open every day for high chai between 12 and 3pm. So if you'd like to book, give them a call on 0208 574 1897. Advanced booking is advised for London's newest restaurant and bar lounge hotspot. And it most certainly is. It's always on my list. Whenever I come back to London, it's always like I need to have the Madhu's food. Always there.
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0: Gold today is trading at £106.17 per gram. Siren Cheltenham says we're celebrating a 21st birthday tomorrow. Wrapped presents already. We have two birthdays, was yesterday and today as well. She just graduated with flying colours and now we're celebrating her 21st birthday. So proud of her. That's so cute. I don't know who she is, but congratulations to the entire family and happy birthdays. To those who are celebrating, Rajesh in Isle of Wight says, buddy, here in Isle of Wight, we've got a big scooter rally. About 20,000 people arriving here on Vespers. Great fun Saturday, Sunday, Monday. Of course, bank holiday weekend. That sounds like fun. I like that. Right, let's get on the next song for you. This one is from the Netflix show Musafir Cafe, which I absolutely loved. I did find it a little bit slow. Episodes like 1 to 3 were a little bit slow, but I really got into it. Brilliant, brilliant acting. And of course, season 2 around the corner.
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16: Okay, just the A406 North Circular Hanger Lane, northbound to report on. We've got heavy congestion approaching the junction with the A40 Western Avenue. Do expect delays of up to 20 minutes through the roundabout. Your next traffic and travel update is in an hour.
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16: Manisha says, Musafir Cafe, can't wait for season 2. I loved every episode of that show. It was so good, wasn't it? Ash also saying, Musafir Cafe was superb. Simple story, scripted, directed and acted so, so well. Really, it really was. Syra says, did you watch Michael movie? No, I completely missed that. I didn't get around to watching that. And I heard so many good things about it. Syra also saying, I cooked mixed tadka dal, now making roti for dinner. So mum was asking me, she was like, you know, what do you want to eat before I was coming out? I'm like, I just want home cooked food. I didn't even want to eat out this time. I'm like, I just want home cooked food. That's all I wanted this time.
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0: The Artist of the Week with Sony Max. 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
1: 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Dreams are back. The hot seat is back. And so is Amitabh Bachchan. 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
2: Tonight on BBC One Celebrity MasterChef at 8 p.m, which celebrities will surpass the challenge from Tom Gerridge to recreate one of his pub classics to make it through to the semi-finals? Over on ITV, The Rainmaker at 9 p.m. The first episode of a thrilling crime drama series adaptation of John Grisham's 1995 novel of the same name. Fresh out of law school, young attorney Rudy Baylor confronts Leo F. Drummond in a medical malpractice case. And from our sponsor Sony TV, Kaun Banega Crorepati at 9 p.m. They say some shows entertain, some inspire, and then there's Kaun Banega Crorepati. You have the famous hot seat, the legendary Amitabh Bachchan. India's most iconic quiz show is back with bigger dreams, tougher questions, and life-changing moments. It has been an incredible start to the new season, so make sure you're watching KBC tonight, only on Sony TV.
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15: 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Shobnan Rainham says, Mummy's home food is the best. Literally, nothing can beat that.
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15: Okay, I know we still are pending to talk about Big Boss 20. I'm trying to find the time to talk about it, but let's give you the rumoured name list after 6 o'clock. Happy Raksha Bandhan to all celebrating yesterday, today, going into the weekend, whenever it is. 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
15: Tiger Shroff said, I would just urge the youth today to indulge in some sort of physical activity on a regular basis. A holistic approach is essential, and that also means you need to stay happy and positive.
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12: from the sky.

0: centre at 6. The Prime Minister says he won't vote on an upcoming proposal to legalise assisted dying in England and Wales. Andy Burnham says he doesn't want to unduly influence the debate. Our Chief Political Correspondent John Craig reads the PM's letter to Labour MPs.
1: I, of course, have my own personal views on the issue. However, I'm also clear, my role as PM will be to lead a government that implements the will of Parliament in this area, whether that is to change the law or not.
0: The bill, which would allow adults with less than 6 months to live the right to apply, ran out of time in Parliament's last session. It'll be discussed again next month. The government says it's working with Nepalese authorities to get more information on the 33 Britons missing after Wednesday's deadly flash floods. Here's the Foreign Office Minister, Stephen Doughty.
2: We're in close contact as well with the tour operators. There are a number of tours operating, those on religious pilgrimages, those trekking in the region. But we know this is going to be a deeply devastating and difficult time. And the job of our teams will be to try and work with those families to get them the information they need in their hour of need.
0: Nearly 2,500 people are unaccounted for, and the number of dead has risen to more than 560. Cleveland police have drafted in 200 additional officers after a week of unrest following Saturday's crash on the A66 that killed 7 people. Detectives are not linking a fatal house fire to the collision. 4 men have pleaded guilty to destroying 4 Jewish community ambulances in an arson attack in North London. £1 million worth of damage was caused when the vehicles were torched in Golders Green in March, including to nearby flats and a synagogue. Gatwick Airport's been hit by water issues for the second time in weeks. Supplies in the area have been restored following a burst water main. And Dundee United boss Jim Goodwin is under observation in hospital. It's not clear why, but he's expected to miss tomorrow's Scottish Premiership trip to Kilmarnock. That's the latest. I'm Tanya Snuggs.
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4: Taking a look at your long-haul arrivals into the UK's main airports then, there are currently no major delays. The 6 o'clock QR001 flight from Doha that already landed about 10 minutes ago. 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
4: Taking a look and ahead to tomorrow's weather, London will see thundery showers, highs of 20 degrees Celsius. Manchester will see some light rain, highs of 19. And taking a look at Edinburgh will be slightly cloudy, highs of 19 degrees Celsius.
3: The Sunrise Radio weather update with Dairy Valley, the gold award winner of International Cheese and Dairy Awards 2026. It's simply desilicious.
4: 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Let's kick off this hour with Shreya Ghoshal's Kalyani.
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1: Did you remember how many times I used to play Ishkmir from Nadania? Like that... It's still my favourite song and it still reminds me of this studio. Right, coming up next, your listener's choice. Which song would you like to listen to?
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1: It is 6:21 on Sunrise. Let's talk about Big Boss 20 whilst I come back to your message in a minute, Mirage. Mr. Khan has messaged in as well, so hilarious, saying, "I'm stuck somewhere, Anushka, so thought I'd quickly just come and drop a hello and thank you message. I wish you all the best for your future. And it was lovely to hear from you after donkey's years. I'll follow you on Insta later." Yeah, if you're not following me on Instagram, I don't know what you're doing. Anushka_Aurora, follow me there. Meanwhile, whilst you do that, let's quickly talk about Big Boss 20 because time is just ticking away just too quickly for my liking. I believe some of the names that are confirmed or revealed or rumoured are this season. We've got Kushi Dubey, Geeta Basra. Oh my God. Mary Kom. We've got Isha Rikki. Now, Isha Rikki, she stirred up some stuff just a few months back. So she posted a video of her and Badshah getting married. And it looked like it was an old video. So they must have got married like a few years ago from what it looked like. But it seems like they've called it like quits. Now, only she can talk about this story on Big Boss. So I don't know, but she's been really quiet on Instagram lately, so maybe this is why. It's like when a celeb goes quiet on Instagram, and then their name is rumored for Big Boss, you just know that they're going to be in the house. We've also got Shovik Chakrabarty, who is Rhea Chakrabarty's brother. He's rumored to go in as well. So let's see how true this is. Many other big names: Rajat Bedi, Nithi Taylor, Jennifer Wingate, Elnaz Nuruzi. Moni Roy also as well, but I don't know if Moni Roy would go in. Maybe she will. Who knows? But yeah, that is what it is at the moment. That's how it stands. I still can't get over the fact that it's in season 20. Which season did I go for? Was it season 9? No, it couldn't have been season 16. Probably season 9, I think I went for, when I broadcasted live from the Big Boss finale. My God.
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1: 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I'm going to play both the songs. 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

0: Shreya Ghoshal's voice. Oof. Just cannot ever get over this voice of hers. I don't know about the movie, Pati Patni Aur Woh Do, but this song, beautiful.
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0: 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Yes, get to see everyone, spend time with you, spend time with the family. And then when it's time to leave, that is the worst, like the absolute worst. Mirage has just, you've sent such a beautiful message. And this happens like every time that I come back. Mirage, how do I even read this message out? It says there, these gaps between you going and coming back seem to be getting longer, and somehow that just makes it a little harder every time you leave. You've genuinely made this week go by quicker. You've made hearts a little lighter, given people a reason to tune back into Sunrise, and most importantly, you've made people smile. And I think that says more than anything ever could. You really do make a difference with everything you do, whether it's in the world of radio or hosting. Your impact is felt far beyond what you probably realize. So what do I do? Wish you happy Diwali, happy Christmas, happy New Year and happy Holi. Because judging by these gaps, I might as well. Oh, I did say to you, I'm going to give you some homework. Yeah. So your homework is do whatever you need to do. Start a petition. I don't know. Start a protest outside Sunrise, whatever it takes. Get me back here for the Shreya Ghoshal show, for me to host it, for me to come back for that. That is your piece of homework, okay? Thank you so much for the most beautiful company that I have had all of this week. It has made me smile. It's made my heart smile. And it just feels like I never really left, because being in your company is the best thing ever.
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0: 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Kebabs done right.
1: Okay, just the A104 Hackney to report on both directions closed to through traffic. That's between Spurstow Terrace and the A107. That's due to ongoing roadworks. Your next traffic and travel update is in an hour.
0: 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Kebabs done right.
1: Manisha says, I remember when I used to listen to you from 12 to 4. I used to tell you I'm having a bad day and you used to say, I know what will make you happy. And it was always an AP Dylan song that did the trick. You have such a connection with your listeners that no matter what mood we're in, we're just kind of had... What the kind of day we've had, you make it better. Don't leave it too long and come back. Brevin in Crawley says, we're going to miss you. As long as we see you, nothing else matters. Just listening to you was amazing. And you always keep us on our toes. I'm glad. Lots of love to you guys.
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0: The Artist of the Week with Sony Max. 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
15: Well, that is about it from me this evening. I don't know when I'm going to see you, but thank you so much for all the love. I miss you guys dearly. I miss you guys a lot. 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I've enjoyed every second of it. And I will see you when I see you. And as Annie Nottingham said, gonna miss you, my darling, but God willing, we will see you again. Rab Jori Salamat Rakhe. Absolutely. And you'll probably hear just like over a minute of this song that I haven't played all week. 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This is Anushka Arora Chopra signing out and saying take care, bye-bye, and God bless.

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21: From the Sky News Centre at 7. Seven more people have been arrested in an operation to disrupt organised crime following the A66 crash near Middlesbrough. A number of incidents since Saturday's collision, in which two police officers and five young men died, are being investigated. Detectives have ruled out a link between what happened then and a fatal house fire. Local Labour MP Andy McDonald says austerity has hit the area hard.
22: There are several issues at play here, including Cleveland Police's full-time equivalents are reduced by 12%, opposite Surrey's 23% increase. But we've got to understand the causes, the deep-line causes as to why people are attracted.

0: acted to behave in this way.
1: The Prime Minister says the government will do everything it can to support the families of 33 Britons unaccounted for after the flash floods in Nepal. More than 2,000 people are missing and the number of dead has risen to over 560. Jonty Ellaby is from the emergency disaster charity Shelterbox.
2: There was a glacial slip that caused a massive avalanche and huge amounts of water to come down the hills and the mountains. This has wiped out roads and wiped out communication networks. It's meant that it's challenging for the teams on the ground, aid workers, government, everyone.
1: Day visitors to a Christian festival in West Sussex have been told to leave the site after a serious incident. It's reported a sign fell and injured people at the big church festival at Whiston Park near Steyning. Andy Burnham is to abstain from next month's vote on legalising assisted dying in England and Wales. He's told Labour MPs he doesn't want to unduly influence the debate in his role as Prime Minister. A 16-year-old boy has died after collapsing in a river in Dumfries. Kenzie Carmichael was pulled out of the Neath on Wednesday. And Gatwick Airport has been hit by water issues for the second time in weeks. SES Water says it has now restored supplies to customers in the area following a burst water main. That's the latest. I'm Tanya Snuggs.
3: Thank you, Tanya, and massive shout out to Anushka as well. So lovely seeing her. Yes, it isn't Shivi. It's Amit Soda, the Love Doctor, in for Shivi on a Friday night. Good evening. Happy Friday to you all as well. Are you ready for a little bit of a good vibe for the bank holiday weekend? We're going to do it first with your two songs back to back.

0: Breakfast with Paul Shah and Vitabiotics.
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0: Junnati here on the UK's biggest Asian mix. And you're listening to Friday Night with Shivy, but it's with me, Amit Soda, the Love Doctor, taking over for this evening. Good evening to each and every one of you, and just a very happy Friday as well. How you doing? Are you good? As soon as I parked up, got ready to come into the studio, it started absolutely chucking it down. In fact, I've got a singles event tomorrow that was supposed to be outdoors, but unfortunately, on account of rain, it has been moved location, shall we say. Not called off, but moved location. So, but yeah, now it's just nice to see some rain again, but also, like, can it just hurry up, get its thing done, and then we go back to sunshine again? That would be really nice. Anyway, let's continue. Got great music coming out to you over the next 3 hours. On the way next, something from Duranda.
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Yeah, death is a promise, but what is beyond it? I'm sure that I know soon, I know when I find it. I'm looking for answers, and the meaning behind it. I'm taking a chance here, yeah, I'm getting

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1: 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How you doing? Hope you are well. Weather's taken a sudden turn, hasn't it? But hopefully it hasn't spoiled your plans. But do let me know what they are. What are you doing this bank holiday weekend? What are you looking forward to? What are you excited about? What's got you jazzed up? What's got you buzzing? 07925 700 272. That is the number to get in touch with me. We're going to continue with the music. I'm playing you this one from Bubbly Bouncer.

0: Love that one. Leah Sajana here on the UK's biggest Asian mix. Listen, I just wanted to tell you about this because it's really important. But Drive Time is all about making every meal feel that little bit more special. 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Ooh, that sounds tempting, doesn't it? 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Although I do say that some of you think that Shivy and I sound alike, I'm like, really? Do we? I don't know. I think we both have a very sexy, you know, kind of enticing voice, but I don't know if we sound alike. I don't know. Well, what's the consensus saying? Do you drop me a WhatsApp? Let me know. 07925 700272. 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
2: 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Oh, yeah, okay, cool. No, that's fine.
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Love it. Jasmine Sandler's Gary Sandu. That's a new way of saying Gary. Gary Sandu as well. I love that tune. What a great tune. Perfect for a Friday night as well. Keep those messages rolling in as well. Let me do a quick hello to Raj. Thank you so much. Saying yes, you and Shivy do sound different. Raman, thank you so much. No, definitely no. Thank you. I appreciate that as well. Don't get me wrong. I think Shivy's got a fantastic voice, but I like to think we sound different. Also, hey to Pravin as well. And if you want to get your name shouted out on air, you know what you got to do. Drop me a WhatsApp 0795 700 272 while we continue with some awesome tunes. Are you ready for more? Are you sure? Are you sure you can handle it? Because I think this could test that. Let's go.

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0: Love that one. Badshah Hittin and Sharavi Yadav here on the UK's biggest Asian mix. How cool is that one? I love it. What a banger, literally. Anyway, thank you so much, everyone, for those messages. Keep them rolling in. 07925-700-272. That is the number to get in touch with me while I'm in the studio covering for Shivi. And it'd be great to hear from you and also give you a shout out too. Still got more music to come and loads on the way, including a little bit of this. Actually, just came up on my TV the other day and I decided to watch a little bit of it. But from the movie Queen, something which I know you all love, on the way in just a sec.
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0: 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Amit Sedra, the Love Doctor, in for Shivi here on a Friday night.

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12: From the Sky News Centre at 8, the government's sending a rapid response team to Nepal to support British nationals affected by the flash floods. 33 from the UK are among nearly 2,500 people missing there and in neighbouring Tibet. More than 560 people have died. The Red Cross says around 100,000 people have been affected in some way. Shrinkala Thapar from the organisation says it's heartbreaking.
13: Entire villages are gone. People's livelihood is gone. Families are swept away by the flood. Even the police personnel are missing. The Hyderabad staff are missing. The tourists are missing. The army are missing. And the district is completely cut off by the roads.
12: Cleveland police have made 7 more arrests in an operation tackling alleged organised crime. It takes the number of people detained since the head-on crash on the A66 near Middlesbrough last weekend to 24. 6 people have been injured after a sign reported to have fallen on Christians at a festival in West Sussex. Day visitors to Whiston Park near Steyning were told to leave immediately. Andy Burnham is to abstain from next month's vote on legalising assisted dying in England and Wales. He's written to his parliamentary party that he doesn't want to

0: unduly influence the debate in his role as Prime Minister. He says everyone must be given the space to arrive at their own decision. Mr. Burnham was asked about the issue last month after a speech on social care.
1: I think there's something that needs to happen first, the fixing of the funding of palliative care and social care. I think it is very challenging to introduce that wider debate in a context of people not receiving that care.
0: In sport, Dundee United boss Jim Goodwin is under observation in hospital. It's not clear why, but he is expected to miss tomorrow's Scottish Premiership trip to Kilmarnock. And England's cricketers are in control of the second test at Lord's. They've ended day two on 81 for three in their second innings, a lead of 261 runs. That's the latest. I'm Tanya Snuggs.
2: 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This is Friday Night with Shivi, with me, Amit Sodhi, in the covering. And thank you so much for joining me. Hope you're enjoying the tunes. We're going to keep it going with two songs for you right now, back to back.

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0: Love it. What a tune here on the UK's biggest Asian mix. You're listening to Amit Soda, the Love Doctor in for Shivi. How are you doing? And just wishing you all a very happy Friday night. Hope you are good, happy, well, healthy, and enjoying your time as we round off the summer now as well. And of course, it's bank holiday weekend as well. What are your plans? Do let me know. What have you got going on this weekend, this extended weekend? Are you doing anything? Did you manage to get some time off? Or is it just a normal weekend to you? Either way, let me know. 0795 700 272, that is the number to drop me a WhatsApp. Let's get conversing and let me know what's going on with you. In the meantime, let's continue with more music coming out to you in a moment.
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0: 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After the phenomenal success of his 2024 UK tour, Dil Chori Sada Ho Gaya is back. A second show has been announced in London due to public demand. Pepe's Piri Piri presents an unforgettable evening with the king of soulful Punjabi, Hans Raj Hans, live in London. 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
1: It is exactly 8:18. How y'all doing? Hope you are well. By the way, just forgot to say earlier, of course, as well, a very happy Raksha Bandhan to all celebrating, to all brother and sister siblings who have had a wonderful day giving Rakhi and exchanging gifts and money and whatever. I hope you've had the most amazing day. Of course, my wife and I both have lost our... She lost her brother. I've lost my sister. So we don't really celebrate that much anymore. But yeah, it's just one of those things that I think it should be celebrated while you've got your family around you. Celebrate and appreciate every moment. Make the most of it. You know, people... I saw some people discussing it saying... Oh, you know, it's just when it become commercialized and this, that, the other. And I'm like, you know what? If you've got family to celebrate it with, celebrate. Forget all of that. Why get your head twisted around all of those sorts of things? Life is too short. Enjoy yourself. Forget about all this commercialization rubbish. If it's there, celebrate it, enjoy it, and have a good time. And I hope you all did as well. So a very, very, very happy Raksha Bandhan to everyone who chose to celebrate today and everyone who's got brothers and sisters and you can appreciate each other and you're still around and you can give each other Rakhi and exchange gifts and money and whatever else. I'm glad you get to enjoy it. Right, let's continue. I know a song that needs no introduction, right? I think we all still even remember the dance.

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Love it. Mashuka here on the UK's biggest Asian mix from Cocktail 2, which I watched the other day as well. Great film. I really enjoyed it, actually. Good movie, good movie. What about you? Have you seen it? And I think, actually, do you know what? I watched Cocktail and I was thinking to myself, do you know what? It's actually sort of like very relevant in this day and age, isn't it? Because I find that without giving too much away, it kind of does address some of the problems in relationships in the modern day era. I kind of highly rate it. I thought it was a fun little film, a good little film to watch. So if you haven't seen it, Cocktail 2 definitely gets my thumbs up. What about you? Have you seen any good films recently? Do let me know. I'd love to hear what your take on these movies are. In the meantime, let's continue with more music here on Friday Night with Shivy, but it's me, Amit Soda, the Love Doctor, in the house. Before I do that as well, though, one quick thing which I need to do, which is, of course, let you know if you're craving something truly delicious. Here's some really good news. 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

0: what a tune of Allah here on the UK's biggest Asian mix. How you doing? I've got to wish your niece a very happy birthday, Ariana. Yes, I will play a song for her. The next one's for her as well. But thank you, everyone, for your messages. Keep them coming in, 07925 700 272. Let us see what is on the way next for your niece, Ariana. Up next is this one.
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0: 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Mudhoo's Mayfair at the Dilly has reopened its doors with a stunning new makeover, with a brand new spectacular bar and lounge which will make you gasp, wow! 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
9: From the Sky News Centre at 9, the UK is sending a rapid deployment team to Nepal to support British nationals and their families affected by Wednesday's devastating flash floods. 33 from the UK remain unaccounted for. 10 were among a group who'd travelled there for pilgrimages. Among them are the parents of 22-year-old Prajwal Haldia from Bromley. He says he's facing an awful wait for news.
10: News from anywhere, any information. I think it's the complete lack of information that has made us very anxious and very worried. So just some information from anywhere will help us to calm down a little bit. It's a very, I think, stressful time, very busy as well. So.
9: More than 570 people have died and almost 2,500 are missing across Nepal and Tibet. 7 more people have been arrested in an operation to disrupt organised crime following the A66 crash near Middlesbrough. A number of incidents since Saturday's collision in which 2 police officers and 5 young men died are being investigated. Local Labour MP Andy McDonald says austerity has hit the area hard.
11: There are several issues at play here, including Cleveland Police's full-time equivalents are reduced by 12%, opposite Surrey's 23% increase. But we've got to understand the causes, the deep line causes as to why people are attracted to behave in this way.
9: The Prime Minister's revealed he'll abstain from next month's vote on proposed legislation to legalise assisted dying in England and Wales. Andy Burnham says he doesn't want to unduly influence the debate. 4 men aged between 18 and 20 have admitted setting fire to 4 ambulances owned by a Jewish charity in northwest London. The incident in Golders Green in March caused around £1 million worth of damage. Gatwick Airport's been hit by water issues for the second time in weeks. A burst water main was to blame.

0: And Manchester City's Erling Haaland has his first goal of the Premier League season. City are in control at Crystal Palace, leading 1-0 at half-time. That's the latest. I'm Tanya Snuggs.
1: 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This is Friday Night with Shivy. With me, Amit Soda, the Love Doctor, covering Instead. He couldn't make it, unfortunately. But yes, you got me and final out of the show for me to play you some upbeat, happy tunes, preparing you for the bank holiday weekend. Let's go.

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0: Tip-tip-tip. Bersapa pani. I love it. What a tune. You're tuned to Friday Night with Shivi with me, Amit Soda, in covering. How you doing? Hope you are well. Happy Friday to each and every one of you. And just hope you are well, safe, enjoying your Raksha Bandhan today and looking forward to your bank holiday weekend. Do you keep those messages coming in? Let me know what your plans are. What are you up to? 0795-700-272. Plenty more to come here on Friday Night with Shivi. On the way next, got a little bit of this.
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1: It is exactly 9:17. Hope you're enjoying the tunes. And we're going to keep it going with the music right now, playing you this one from Arjit Singh.

0: Love it. Lutuputukaya here on the UK's biggest Asian mix. Thank you, everyone, by the way, for your messages. Keep them coming in. And I just want to say hi to Dav, Waj, Mamina, Praveen, Raman, Raj, Manisha. Thank you so much, everyone, as well. If you want to get your name shouted out on air, you know what you've got to do. 07925 700 272. And if you're enjoying the tunes and you're happy to just sit back and relax, keep doing that. More music on the way. On the way next, it's this.
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6: 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Don't be lazy.

0: from Duranda, Lutalegeye here on the UK's biggest Asian mix. How you doing? Hope you are well. Thank you so much again, everyone, for all your lovely messages as well, keeping us company here on a Friday night, and hope you're enjoying the company we're bringing you as well. Going to keep it going with lots more music on the way in just a moment. Got some of this coming out to you.
1: Next.
0: Ignore that. That's not the one coming out to you next. No, that's not. That's the wrong one. It's okay. I'll tell you which one it's going to be. It's this one.

0: Can't go wrong with a bit of Gurrier from Gully Boy, that word from January 2019. Can you believe that was over 7.5 years ago? That just boggles my mind. I'm telling you, absolutely boggles my mind. But anyway, I just wanted to say Sunrise Radio has now launched a brand new podcast channel called the Sunrise Corner Shop Podcast, bringing you inspiring conversations with some of the biggest names in business, public service and entertainment. 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Right, let's continue. We've still got more music to come out to you as well. And we're going to just stick in a few more before I head off for the evening, including a little bit of this, which is coming your way. Don't go anywhere.
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1: Attention!
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0: It is exactly 9:47. It is time for me to sign out. Shivy will be back next week. I am Amit Sedha, the Love Doctor, back on Sunday night from 7 until 10 with the best in Bollywood love as well, but leaving you with a couple more tunes to wet your whistle. Have a wonderful bank holiday weekend. Happy Raksha Bandhan and see you soon. God bless. Take care.

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0: It's been reported that if we keep using water like we are now, by 2055 we could be short by 5 billion litres a day.
1: Hold on, miss. 2055? We'll be grown-ups by then.
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13: From the Sky News Centre at 10, the government sending a rapid deployment team to Nepal to support British nationals and their families affected by the devastating flash floods. It's part of a wider response, which includes £5 million of humanitarian assistance for relief and recovery efforts. More than 2,000 people are missing in the country, including dozens from the UK. Here's Foreign Office Minister Stephen Doughty.
14: The number that's been reported of 33 is certainly the information that we've had from the Nepal government that's public, but obviously these figures may fluctuate. This is a very, very complex situation, very remote areas, and you'll have seen the scale of the devastation.
13: Cleveland police have made 7 more arrests in an operation tackling alleged organised crime. It takes the number of people detained since the head-on crash on the A66 near Middlesbrough last weekend to 24. A sign's reported to have fallen at a Christian festival in West Sussex, injuring at least 6 people. Day visitors were told to leave Whiston Park near Steyning as today's show was cancelled. Andy Burnham says MPs will get a genuinely free vote on legalising assisted dying in England and Wales. He's told his parliamentary party he'll abstain. Gatwick Airport's been hit by water issues for the second time in weeks. SES Water says it's restored supplies to customers in the area following a burst water main. Manchester City were 4-1 winners at Crystal Palace in the Premier League tonight. Craig Wakeling watched the action.
15: A brace from both Erling Haaland and Ryan Cherki, giving Enzo Maresco a perfect start to the league campaign. Both Cherki's goals giving City a 2-goal lead. Scoring either side of a delicious Jeremy Pino free kick. Plenty for Eagles manager Pierre Sarge to think about after his opening 2 losses in his tenure. At Selhurst Park, it finished Crystal Palace 1, Manchester City 4.
13: England's cricketers are in control of the second test against Pakistan with a lead of 261 runs. They closed day 2 at Lord's on 81 for 3. That's the latest. I'm Ruth McKee.
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3: From the Sky News Centre at 11, a 41-year-old man has died after a large sign fell at a Christian festival in West Sussex earlier today. At least six others were injured in the incidents at the big church festival in Whiston Park near Steyning. The event's organisers have cancelled the remainder of the festival. The UK is sending a rapid deployment team to Nepal to support British nationals and their families affected by Wednesday's flash floods. 33 from the UK remain unaccounted for. 10 were among a group who had travelled there for pilgrimages. Among them were the parents of 22-year-old Praj Valhaldia from Bromley. He says he's facing an awful wait for news.
4: News from anywhere, any information. I think it's the complete lack of information that has made us very anxious and very worried. So just some information from anywhere will help us to calm down a little bit. It's a very, I think, stressful time, very busy as well. So.
3: More than 570 people have died and almost 2,500 are missing across Nepal and Tibet. Seven more people have been arrested in an operation combating alleged organised crime in northeast England. Detectives say they're not linking a house fire to last weekend's fatal crash on the A66. Andy Burnham's announced he won't vote on the assisted dying bill in England and Wales. He's told Labour MPs he doesn't want to unduly influence the debate as Prime Minister. In the sport, Manchester City were 4-1 winners at Crystal Palace in the Premier League as they made it 6 points from a possible six. Erling Haaland and Ryan Sharkey shared the goals. Haaland says the team are bonding well under manager Enzo Maresca.
5: I think we played well and it's a new manager and all of that, but we know what to do and we have to trust the system and trust Enzo what he wants us to do.
3: And England's cricketers have ended day two of the second test against Pakistan with a lead of 261 runs. They closed on 81 for three. That's the latest. I'm Ruth McKee.

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2: From the Sky News Centre at midnight. The government sent in a rapid response team to Nepal to support British nationals affected by the flash floods. 33 from the UK are among nearly 2,500 people missing there and in neighbouring Tibet. The disaster is known to have claimed more than 570 lives so far. The Red Cross says around 100,000 people have been affected in some way. Shrinkala Thapa from the organisation says it's heartbreaking.
3: Entire villages are gone. People's livelihood is gone. Families are swept away by the flood. Even the police personnel are missing. The Hyderabad staff are missing. The tourists are missing. The army are missing. And the district is completely cut off by the roads.
2: A 41-year-old man from Eastbourne has died after a large sign fell at a Christian festival in West Sussex. At least six others were injured in the incident at the big church festival in Whiston Park near Stenning. Seven more people have been arrested in an operation to disrupt organised crime following the A66 crash near Middlesbrough. A number of incidents since Saturday's collision in which two police officers and five young men died are being investigated. Detectives have ruled out a link between what happened then and a fatal house fire. Local Labour MP Andy McDonald says austerity's hurt the area.
4: There are several issues at play here, including Cleveland Police's full-time equivalents are reduced by 12%, opposite Surrey's 23% increase. But we've got to understand the causes, the deep-line causes, as to why people are attracted to behave in this way.
2: Andy Burnham says MPs will get a genuinely free vote on legalising assisted dying in England and Wales. He's told his parliamentary party he'll abstain because he doesn't want to unduly influence the debate. And Manchester City defeated Crystal Palace 4-1 in the Premier League as they made it 6 points from a possible six. Erling Haaland and Ryan Cherki shared the goals. That's the latest. I'm Ruth McKee.
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1: There's a lot of Paul Shah in this show because it is my show. By the way, I'm Paul Shah and this is your breakfast show. Paul Shah on Sunrise. Easy to remember, isn't it, really?
0: Drive with Sonia Dutta and Pepe's Piri Piri.
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1: 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After the phenomenal success of his 2024 UK tour, Dil Chori Sada Ho Gaya is back. A second show has been announced in London due to public demand. Pepe's Piri Piri presents an unforgettable evening with the King of Soulful Punjabi, Hans Raj Hans, live in London. 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
5: From the Sky News Centre at 1, the government sending a rapid deployment team to Nepal to support British nationals and their families affected by the devastating flash floods. It's part of a wider response which includes £5 million of humanitarian assistance for relief and recovery efforts. More than 2,000 people are missing in the country, including dozens from the UK. Here's Foreign Office Minister Stephen Doughty.
6: The number that's been reported of 33 is certainly the information that we've had from the Nepal government that's public, but obviously these figures may fluctuate. This is a very, very complex situation, very remote areas, and you'll have seen the scale of the devastation.
5: A 41-year-old man has died after a large sign fell at a Christian festival in West Sussex. At least 6 others were injured in the incident at the big church festival in Whiston Park near Stenning. 7 more arrests have been made following an operation targeting alleged organised crime in northeast England. Several incidents in recent days are under investigation following last weekend's head-on collision on the A66 near Middlesbrough, which killed 2 police officers and 5 young men. Gatwick Airport's been hit by water issues for the second time in weeks. SES Water says it's restored supplies to customers in the area. England's cricketers are in control of the second test against Pakistan with a lead of 261 runs. They closed day 2 at Lord's on 81 for 3. The tourists made it just 110 in their first innings. Joffre Archer took 3 wickets and added 14 runs with the bat.
7: Honestly, I'm really happy with the guys and with how we batted first innings as well. It looks like it's doing a lot more when they started bowling in their second innings, so hopefully it continues and we can get a chance to bowl again.
5: And Manchester City were 4-1 winners at Crystal Palace in the Premier League as they made it 6 points from a possible 6. Erling Haaland and Ryan Sharkey shared the goals. That's the latest. I'm Ruth McKee.